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0: Dylan making way for Mason. He's on the radio after 7. More chances at Harry Styles in New York.
1: Absolutely. And we've got probably like 5 or 6 chances for people to get qualified tonight. They're going to go see Harry Styles, New York City, Madison Square Garden, September 19th. And Columbia Records is hooking you up with the goods. They're going to give you round-trip airfare and a hotel room. Hopefully it's not too shabby, but I don't know. I'm not paying for it. They are. And all people have to do is just listen to the show tonight. And for the cue to call to win, if they get in, we're going to call the winner live on the air this Friday night. So don't have your Do Not Disturb turned on. Otherwise, you ain't getting the prize.
0: That's true. What's the number to call, by the way, Mason?
1: Oh, yeah. They're going to need an 85 live line. That's 85, not 855, not 85 anything else. 85 live line. That's the number.
0: 85 live line. Harry Styles, Mason, he's on the radio. Next, have a fun night.
1: Thank you. I wish I could go see him, but I don't have the money.
0: Me either.

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1: Have you been holding on to a secret? 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

TV. Now we wait. Welcome in. My name is Mason. We are live, all about you, all requests, all night long, just tonight. And then two more days left to get your name in the qualification to go see Harry Styles live, Madison Square Garden, New York City, September 19th, with round-trip airfare and a hotel. Oh,

0: Mix 105.1. Oh, Liveline, what do you want to hear?
1: Hello, do you have Where's My Husband by Ray?
0: Absolutely. Who's this?
1: Clarissa.
0: Clarissa, I hear Zara Larsson playing in the background. You like that song too?
1: No, I'm just jamming music while I'm driving. I'm not really into that song. My daughter is, she's jamming.
0: Oh, all right. Well, I know you'll like this one though, right? Where's My Husband?
1: Yes.
0: Where are you calling from?
1: Columbus, Indiana.
0: Thank you so much for being here tonight. Drive safe, have fun. Happy summer.
1: Thank you.
0: Bye.

0: singing it too. Who sings it?
1: I was singing. It's Cisco.
2: That's right.
0: Cisco, yes, you're the winner. Oh, who is this? Oh,
1: it's Leonard Masters.
0: Where are you calling from?
1: Kingston, Ontario.
0: All right. Your name is now in the drawing to go see Harry Styles at Madison Square Garden in New York City with round trip airfare, free hotel. You must be over 18 to participate.
1: Oh, I'm way over 18.
0: All right. Do you have a passport?
1: I do.
0: Even better. All right. Hang on so we get your address and make sure your phone is on this Friday because that's where we're going to do the big drawing and maybe your name will be picked out of the hat.
1: Perfect.
0: It's all brought to you by Columbia Records. Hang on. We'll grab your goods.
1: Sounds good. All right. Perfect.
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0: 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Hello, Live Line. What do you want to hear?
1: Hi. I was wondering if you can play Daisies by JB.
0: Oh, yes.
1: Also, question.
0: Yeah.
1: Did the rolling sound ever got figured out? So
0: noisy. Oh, from last night, our secret sound?
1: Yeah.
0: Yeah, it was like a suitcase on a conveyor belt at the airport TSA. You know, the sound that it makes, the...
1: Yeah, because that was one that said the rollerblades. I'm like, it's wheels on something, but like wheels on a rollerblade or something, like trying to figure it out.
0: Yeah. So. We'll have a brand new one later on tonight, which anybody who wins that will get their name in the drawing to go see Harry Styles.
1: I love that.
0: What's your name?
1: My name is Brie Like the Cheese.
0: And where are you calling from, Brie Like the Cheese?
1: I'm calling from Terrace Falls, Massachusetts.
0: Great. Thanks for calling Live Line.
1: Thank you.

0: 5-1. Hey, Liveline, what do you want to hear?
1: That's What I Like by Bruno Mars.
2: Hey, I'll play it right now for you. If that's really what you like, who's this?
1: This is Waylon.
2: Where are you calling from?
1: Franklin, Nebraska.
2: What are you doing tonight?
1: Nothing really, just chilling, watching a movie.
2: Why do you want to hear that song?
1: One of my favorites from Bruno Mars.
2: Do you listen to us while you're watching the movie?
1: I'm not watching it right now.
2: Oh, you're going to do that later.
1: Yeah.
2: You listen to Liveline till the show ends, right, though? And then you'll watch the movie? Or you're going to turn us off to watch the movie? Answer wisely, Waylon. Come on.
1: I don't know.
2: You don't know?
1: I might listen. I usually listen to you guys.
2: Well, the movie's always going to be there. We're only here for a couple more hours. Even though we're back tomorrow, but it's a fresh thing every day. You can't miss it.
1: Yeah, I'll probably listen.
2: All right, smart boy.
1: See you guys.
2: Thank you for calling Liveline.

0: 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Hello, Liveline. What do you want to hear?
1: Earrings by Malcolm Todd.
0: Hey, yeah, we'll play that right away. Who's this?
1: Tristan Dillon.
0: Tristan, you know, this is the second most streamed song in North America right now.
1: Oh, that's crazy.
0: And it was actually number one for a couple days last week, but now it's back down to number two, and Ella Langley choosing Texas is number one.
1: Oh.
0: Do you like that song?
1: Well, thank you. Yeah, I love it.
0: Good. Where are you calling from, Tristan?
1: Hastings, Nebraska.
0: Fabulous. Here's your song on Liveline. Thank you so much.

0: 1051. It's all about you, it's all requests, and it's all night long. Liveline. My name is Mason. Thank you so much for being here. What a busy week it's been. And it's about to become as well, because all week long we are getting people in a big juicy drawing to go see Harry Styles at Madison Square Garden in New York City, September 19th. It's all brought to you by Columbia Records. This thing includes two tickets. You must be over 18, by the way, to even participate in this. Also, round-trip airfare. They're going to pay for that. They're going to put you in a nice hotel. Unless, of course, you live in New York. Maybe they'll fly you somewhere else, like Dallas or something. I don't know. But he's got a big residency there, and the reviews are already spectacular. The stage setup, the production, the outfits, the Harry. So if you want to get in right now, we're going to have all kinds of contests throughout the show, but we'll give you a chance to anybody who follows me on Instagram and messages me the word tissue. Okay, I like that word. It's fun to say. Tissue, T-I-S-S-U-E. You have to be following me on Instagram, and you have to message me the word tissue. Anybody who does that right now, we're going to pick five people randomly. We're going to say their name on the air, and they are going to win, and that's all you have to do. And you have only the next 15 minutes to get in the drawing. So 85-LIVE-LINE, your request, get on the air, too. 85-LIVE-LINE.
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0: X1051. I think I forgot to say my Instagram a couple minutes ago, so we'll extend the entry period for the next 10 minutes. Mason Kelter, MasonKelter. Just message me the word tissue. It's that simple. Meanwhile, requests, hello?
1: Could I play Mr. Brightside by The Killers?
0: Yeah, right now. Great throwback, one of our most popular songs ever. What's your name?
1: Olivia.
0: Olivia, where are you calling from?
1: Minnesota.
0: And what are you doing tonight?
1: Just chilling out.
0: Why do you want to hear this song?
1: It's a vibe.
0: It is a vibe, yeah. Do you know how old it is?
1: Like
0: if you had to guess.
1: It's early 2000s.
0: Yeah, you're right. Came out in 2003 and then became a big hit in 2005. Right now, it's still in the top 50 on Spotify.
1: I mean, it doesn't surprise me.
0: No, it's so big. Everybody loves it. And thanks for calling Lifeline. Here it is, Olivia.
1: Thank you.
0: Bye.

0: one. Line. Hi, who's this?
1: Hi, this is Eli.
0: Eli, what do you want to hear?
1: I would like to hear Danger, Danger from the My Little Pony soundtrack.
0: Oh, boy, we don't have that. Maybe something else?
1: Hold on, I'll call you back.
0: All right, we'll be here. Line. Hi, what do you want to hear?
2: Hi, I think the song is either called Sometimes or I Cry by Flo Rida.
0: Oh, yeah, it's called I Cry. That was a good song. We haven't played in a long time.
2: Yeah, you guys played, I guess Apple Bottom Jeans is, what's-his-face, not Flo Rida.
0: T-Pain?
2: T-Pain, and then you played another Flo Rida song a little bit ago.
0: Oh.
2: And it made me think of this one.
0: Well, we haven't played any Flo Rida tonight yet.
2: Oh, maybe I'm just mistaken. Maybe it's somebody else.
0: That's all right, but this is a good one.
2: Yeah.
0: What's your name?
2: Stacy from Mashpee.
0: Mashpee, Massachusetts. Cheers, Flo. Back to 2012. Thanks for calling Lifeline.
2: Yep.
0: Bye.

0: Mix 1051. Hello, Limeline. Who's this?
1: This is Eli.
0: Hi, Eli. What do you want to hear?
1: Can I hear California Girls, please?
0: Absolutely, by Katy Perry. Where are you calling from?
1: Marquette, Michigan.
0: What's going on tonight?
1: Nothing much. Just relaxing.
0: Oh, you're the one who wanted to hear My Little Pony.
1: Of course.
0: I'm glad you came up with something normal. Who are all those people?
1: Everyone that's here, say hi.
2: Hi.
0: How many?
1: 12
0: people. All right. If you can all make noise for 10 seconds, I'll put one of you in the drawing to go see Harry Styles. But you got to fight over who it is.
1: Okay, deal.
0: Ready, set, go. Are any of you over 18?
2: Yes.
0: Somebody who is in that group, just one of you, hang on so we can get an address, okay?
1: Thank you.
0: All right. Bye.
3: 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Let's take a journey.

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18: 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Jay Steele's, we find out North America's hottest new song. Hello.
1: Well, these guys, Dexter and the Moon Rocks, have put out a song that sounds like it literally is from 20 years ago. I'm like, where are these guys from? Throckmorton, Texas, which sounds like it could be the town from that Maternal Instinct movie on Netflix. I highly recommend, if you haven't seen it, you'll know what I mean. Throckmorton, Texas, these guys have released Freaking Out. The song came out earlier this year, but it's been dominating. In fact, number one on Shazam in the country for multiple weeks. Check it out now. It's a fun little tune. It gives you like punk and emo vibes, and it is your Badass Breakthrough tonight on Lifeline.
18: My goodness, I didn't think we'd ever have this kind of sound on pop radio ever again. Might as well play Fuel and Stained and Nickelback after this, eh?
1: Remember that era where, I mean, you actually had rock music on pop radio? I miss the variety of the different sounds, so I'm here for it.
18: Absolutely. And Jay Steele back with you next week. Thanks a lot.

0: Lagline, you're a radio star. Hello.
1: Hey, how's it going?
0: Good. What do you want to hear?
1: Who are you thinking, Eric? Who are you thinking?
2: 50 Cent.
1: You got any 50 Cent?
0: Yeah, candy shop or into club.
1: Ooh, I think we got to run into club.
0: I think we have to. That's almost every night we play it, too.
1: Yeah, right?
0: But if you want to switch...
1: all dirt in the golf range, I think we need some kind of upper.
0: There you go. Who's there with you?
1: My buddy Eric.
0: You want the version with Beyonce?
1: There's a version with Beyonce?
0: Yeah, most people don't even know.
1: Oh,
0: only,
1: we gotta put it on,
0: only we have it.
1: Yeah, we got you.
0: We'll do it right now.
1: That's,
0: thanks for calling Lifeline.
1: Yeah, I appreciate it, man. Bye.

0: 651. Liveline, what do you want to hear?
1: Circles by Post Malone.
0: Circles, yes. Running in circles. That must have been how he lost all that weight.
1: Maybe.
0: Who's this?
1: This is Nikki.
0: Nikki, where are you calling from?
1: Columbus, Indiana.
0: Have you ever been to a Post Malone concert?
1: No, I am sad. Do I have to be older than 13 to go?
0: I went to go see him twice. And like every third word was some swear word. It was crazy. Definitely not a place for kids. I think he might have been the biggest advertiser of cigarettes.
1: Was he? I didn't know that. My mom knows that probably. Yeah, she does.
0: Yeah, I'd love to hear his voice in 30 years. Well, thanks for calling Liveline. Here he is.
1: All right.
0: Bye.
1: Bye.

1051. About an hour ago, he told message me the word tissue on Instagram. My personal profile, Mason Kelter, M-A-S-O-N-K-E-L-T-E-R. Don't do it now, though. You won't get anywhere, but we want to say congratulations to the three random people we picked out of the 400 new followers and texts that I got. Lily Burnside Schumann, Elise Bowman, and Kiera Lee Robbins. Your name now goes in the drawing to see Harry Styles at Madison Square Garden, New York City, September 19th. And next, we're going to play The Secret Sound and get one more person in there, too.

0: Mix 1051. American Girls, Harry Styles, Live Line from Kiss all the time. Disco, occasionally, period. My name is Mason. Thank you for being here tonight. All kinds of hot new music. Olivia Rodrigo's Stupid Song, which is not stupid. That's actually what it's called. And it's our ninth most requested right now. She's got two others in the top 10. The Cure and Drop Dead, which is number 2. Meanwhile, right now, your chance to win
1: Secret Sound.
0: A trip to New York City, round trip airfare included with a hotel room, all brought to you by Columbia Records. We'll also hook you up with two tickets to check out Harry Styles at Madison Square Garden, New York City, September 19th. All you have to do is win any of our contests tonight, tomorrow, or Friday, which is when we're going to do the big drawing, July 10th. And if we pick your name, you'll get all that fabulous stuff. But right now, you have to tell us what that is. What is the sound? Call now and win. 85 Live Line. That's 85 Live Line. Good luck.
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1: It's a pencil sharpener.
0: Hey, yes! That's right. You are the winner. Who's this?
2: Destiny Cannon. I'm in Opelika, Alabama.
0: All right. You like Harry Styles?
2: I do. My daughter loves him.
0: That's great, because your name now goes into the drawing to see him September 19th at Madison Square Garden with two tickets, round trip, airfare included, a hotel room. It's all brought to you by Columbia Records.
2: Thank you so much.
0: You're welcome.

Mix 105.1. Just when he thought she couldn't get any better. Now it's been 6 years since driver's license. Olivia Rodrigo with You Seem Pretty Sad for a Girl So In Love. Unquestionably the

You seem pretty sad for a girl so in love. Unquestionably the best album of the year. Well, actually, I don't know. Ariana Grande's new album is 23 days away, and it's going to be a stiff competition, though. This is number 9, most requested, number 2 in the world. Stupid song. New York City.

0: 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Hello, Liveline. What do you want to hear?
1: Hello. I'd like to hear Martin Garrix's Animal.
0: Oh, wow. Yeah, I forgot about that song. It used to be so big. What made you want to hear it?
1: I've been a fan of them ever since you guys played it.
0: Yeah?
1: I listen to your radio station all day, every day, 24/7.
0: Wow. Do you ever sleep?
1: I play it when I fall asleep as background noise.
0: And then where you are, even in your dreams, too, huh? Damn. That's pretty loyal.
1: Hey, that's dedication.
0: What's your name? Where are you calling from?
1: My name is Dion, and I'm calling from Winnipeg, Manitoba.
0: Oh, that's right. All right, well, let's play the song right now, and maybe it'll wake you up a little bit. Get some sleep, though, too. I feel bad that you're always listening to us.
1: No, I also have business, but looking for customers, so
0: oh.
1: You guys could put out a good word for a landscaper.
0: Yeah. All right. Well, it's good to trim your bush. Thanks for calling Liveline.
1: Yep. Bye. Thank you.

0: 1051. 5-5. Up next, your chance to win the Magical Musical Mystery Medley. 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
13: And now on Liveline, it's time for a special Harry Styles edition of our Magical Musical Mystery Medley. We did this last night, but today we're going to use three different songs. Of course, wouldn't that be funny? We played the exact same one. Whoever wins this contest gets their name in the big drawing, which we are going to do this Friday. Two tickets to go see Harry Styles at Madison Square Garden in New York City, September 19th, all brought to you by Columbia Records, includes round-trip airfare, a free hotel room. All you have to do is name the titles of these three Harry Styles songs. Listen closely.
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0: 1. Liveline, what three Harry Styles songs were on the Magical Musical Mystery Medley?
1: Is it Watermelon Sugar, Sushi Restaurant, and Adore You?
2: That's right.
0: Yes, it is, and you're the winner. Who's this?
1: This is Sophia.
0: Sophia, where are you calling from?
1: I'm calling from Bina, Minnesota.
0: All right. How big of a Harry Styles fan are you?
1: I'm top 10. I'm way up there. I'm a really big Harry Styles fan.
0: Wow. Well, your name is now in the drawing to go see him at Madison Square Garden September 19th. But you both have to be over 18, okay?
1: Oh, yes. I know.
0: Round trip airfare, hotel room, and yeah, I hope it's a great time. Who would you take?
1: I would take my best friend. She is obsessed with Harry Styles.
0: Oh, well, that's great. Wait till you break the news, but don't tell her until...
1: I know.
0: Don't tell her unless we draw your name on Friday, otherwise she'll think this is all a big scam.
1: I know.

0: What do you want to hear?
1: Hi, I was curious if you could play Who Knew by Pink.
0: Oh, that's a beautiful song. One of my favorites by her.
1: Yeah, I'm thinking of a person close to me that passed away, and that song always cheers me up, so I would love to hear it.
0: Wow. Yeah, me too. It just hits different. There's something about it that strikes a chord with a lot of people.
1: It does. It really does.
0: What's your name? Where are you calling from?
1: I'm Shiloh, and I'm from Seymour.
0: Indiana. All right. Do you want to tell us a little bit more about the story?
1: The love of my life passed away 2 years ago, almost 2 years ago in August, and he died of an overdose, and I just wasn't there to save him, so that song really saves me in a way.
0: Well, let's play it right now, and I'm sure you and everybody will be thinking about people of the past and maybe missed opportunities, but also looking forward to the future and things you can accomplish, and you make changes and you adapt.
1: Yeah, absolutely.
0: And thank you for calling Lifeline, Shiloh.

105.1. More chances to win tickets to go see Harry Styles, Madison Square Garden, New York City, September 19th. Next, stay tuned. This is a very specific instructions. You can't screw this up. Anybody can do this.

0: Mix 105.1. It's time to get the radio ratings up here. We do a pretty shabby show. We need people to stay tuned all night long. So, if you want to get in the big drawing for Harry Styles, two tickets, round-trip airfare, a hotel, New York City, September 19th. Oh, just as all the tourists are leaving. And the garbage smells in full effect. Yes, well, this is just for you right now. Every time you hear our live line bugle in the next hour. Yes, isn't that nice and intrusive? Every time you hear that, keep track the number. Because 1 hour from now, we are going to ask you to call up with the correct number of times that we played the live line bugle. And the first five people who call in with the correct answer are in the drawing, which we will do this Friday, July 10th, during the show. We are going to call the winner live on the air, and it could be you. But if you don't try, you're definitely not going to win. So every time you hear the live line bugle, keep track the number of times and put the number in your phone right now so you can be first to get through to us. Also, requests, why don't you try and get on right now? 85-LIVELINE, whatever you want to hear. Shout-outs, dedications, 85-LIVELINE.
1: LIVELINE got me going like,
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1: What did you say?
0: What? What do you want to hear? Hello?
1: 1 hour.
0: Hello?
1: My mom has a question, sorry.
0: Oh, yes.
1: You know that horn thing? Was it for 1 hour? How many times in 1 hour?
0: Yeah, you have to keep track the number of times we play it within 1 hour. Right now, we're at one.
1: Yeah, right now. Okay.
0: All right, so stay tuned. Not a lot of people do this, so you'll probably have a really good shot at winning.
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2: Hey, Liveline, what do you want to hear?
1: Can I hear, you have anything by Eminem?
2: Yeah, all the Eminem you could possibly stand. Stand. That was a joke. Maybe Mockingbird, Without Me, Lose Yourself, Real Slim Shady.
1: Lose Yourself?
2: Lose Yourself. Great. And who's this?
1: I'm Jaden.
2: Jaden, where are you calling from?
1: Maui, Hawaii.
2: Maui, Hawaii. Oh, my God. The party starts now. Are you on the beach?
1: No, I'm in my house. It's rainy today.
2: Oh, that's too bad. Still 82 degrees, though. Hot day.
1: Yeah.
2: And we'll play the song right now to cool you off. Thanks for calling Live Line.
1: Thank you.
3: Bye. If you had one shot or one opportunity to seize everything you ever wanted in one moment, would you capture it?

0: 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Requests, shout outs, dedications, call or text 85 Live Line. Hi, who's this?
1: Well, hi, this is Melissa.
0: Melissa, what do you want to hear?
1: Can you play the newest Taylor Swift?
0: Oh, the one from Toy Story 5?
1: Yeah.
0: That's a really good song. First time I heard it, I was like, I don't know. It's kind of weird, but now people really like it, and I'm one of those bandwagon people. If other people like it, I like it.
1: Yeah.
0: Where are you calling from?
1: Silva, North Carolina.
0: And what are you doing tonight?
1: We just picked up some food, and we're going to eat.
0: Well, maybe you can pick up some of the literal garbage that they're selling on eBay from Taylor Swift's wedding. Napkins and tissues and plastic cups.
1: I wonder how much it's going for.
0: Oh, I should go check, huh? Maybe I could buy it. We'll give it away on the air. Tonight, Taylor Swift's garbage on Live Line. And thanks for calling. Have a great night.

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15: This is by Michael Jackson.
16: Smooth Criminal.
17: Yes, I do have that one. What's your name?
15: Jolie.
17: Where are you calling from, Jolie?
15: Shelbyville.
17: Indiana. Ooh, you sound like this is one of those in the closet phone calls. You don't want people to hear it.
15: No, I'm in the car and I haven't really
17: had
15: a cough right now.
17: Oh, I'm sorry.
15: I called you, I started coughing.
17: Have you tried coffee?
15: Girl, can I get coffee? Why?
17: Well, to get rid of cough, you have to drink coffee.
15: This is something tonight, actually.
17: All right, well, let's play your song, and thanks for calling Liveline.
15: Okay.

0: Hey, how are ya?
1: I'm great, bro.
0: What do you want to hear?
1: Can I hear Beautiful Things by Benson Boone, please?
0: Oh, yeah, we play that right now. You know, he's got a new song out called The Time of My Life.
1: Yeah.
0: The music video, he's playing this medieval guy, and he's got his shirt off, and he's dancing around, and you can see his abs.
1: Yeah.
0: It's very crazy. What's your name?
1: My name is Samuel Anderson.
0: Are you listening to win Harry Styles tickets? We're going to be giving them away momentarily.
1: I'm nine.
0: You're nine. All right. Nine more years, you'll be ready to go. And maybe Harry Styles will be on his big greatest hits tour or something.
1: Yeah.
0: Meanwhile, here's Benson Boone. Thanks for calling Lifeline.
1: Yep. Bye.

0: 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Congratulations to our five winners who were correctly able to count the number of times we played the Live Line Bugle. Here they are.
1: Leslie Romero, Dunlap, Illinois.
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0: We played the Bugle six times. Yes. Everybody in the drawing has now been entered, and they'll be, restart this from the beginning here. All right. Everybody in the drawing is up for grabs. The Harry Styles concert tickets at Madison Square Garden, New York City, September 19th. Free round-trip airfare, a hotel. That's all brought to you by Columbia Records. This is not done yet. We're still going to do a bunch more chances tomorrow night and then Friday, which is when we do the drawing. We're going to call the winner live on the air. So if you are one of the 20 people who are in there now, make sure you are listening and you don't have your phone on Do Not Disturb. Otherwise, we're going to have to go to the next person. And that would be tragic, especially for the people who have been listening to us for the past hour. That's a punishment in itself, huh? Anyways, requests. Call them in right now. Liveline Rewind starts in 15 minutes. All those great throwbacks. 85 Liveline right now. 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

Mix 1051. Live Line. Olivia Rodrigo. It's called Stupid Song. And it's not stupid. It's beautiful. Probably my favorite off the album. Everybody thought Drop Dead would be the song of the summer. And then The Cure came out as the second single. All three are in our top 10 requests tonight. This one really gets going. Check out the video. Absolutely beautiful.

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4: My name is Mason. Thank you so much for being here tonight. We really do appreciate it. Phones are open. 85 Liveline. Think of an oldie and we will play it. Hello.
5: Can you guys play Teenage Dream by Katy Perry?
4: Yeah, absolutely. What's your name?
5: Macy.
4: Where are you calling from, Macy?
5: We are calling from Salem, Utah.
4: What's going on tonight?
5: Nothing much. Just kind of doing some things outside since it's cooled down. So.
4: Yeah. Oh, gosh, what a hot week.
5: Yes, it is.
4: A little bit of rain, but doesn't really do much. It dries up real fast.
5: Oh, yeah. You're telling me.
4: Well, let's play your song right now. It reminds me of summertime gone by. And thanks for calling Liveline.
5: Yes, thank you.

0: 1051. Live line, rewind. What do you want to hear?
1: Yes, can I hear Billie Eilish song?
0: Billie Eilish, yeah, she's pretty alternative, huh?
1: Yep.
0: Alternative pop. She invented it. Maybe Birds of a Feather or Bad Guy or...
1: Bad Guy.
0: All right. We have a version with Justin Bieber, too, or we can just do the original?
1: Original.
0: What, you don't like Justin Bieber?
1: Nope.
0: You're one of those guys, huh?
1: Yep.
0: And my dad's like that, too. He's, well, he's just a punk. I don't like that guy. So what did he ever do to you? Well, that's all right. Here it is. Thanks for calling Live Len.
1: Thank you.
0: Bye, man.

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14: Yes, can I hear Thinking Out Loud?
13: By Ed Sheeran?
14: Yes.
13: Absolutely. What made you want to hear that?
14: It's my wife and my wedding song.
13: Oh, are you coming up on an anniversary?
14: We just had one, yeah.
13: Congratulations. Do you want to say her name?
14: It's Kim.
13: And what's your name? Where are you from?
14: Matt from
13: Elmira. What's going on tonight?
14: I'm just getting out of work.
13: Oh, all right. Well, let's play your song right now. Thanks for calling Live Line.
14: Thanks.
13: Bye.
14: Thanks.
15: When your legs don't work like they used to before, and I can't sweep you off of your feet,

0: Liveline Rewind, what do you want to hear?
1: Do you have Beat It by Michael Jackson?
0: I do, and we'd be happy to play it for you. Who's this?
1: This is Maya.
0: Maya, where are you calling from?
1: I'm calling from, like, West Crossing, Michigan.
0: Like, okay, are you sure?
1: Yeah.
0: What are you doing tonight?
1: I'm literally just listening to Liveline and drawing.
0: Oh, well, that's great. We really do appreciate it. Why do you want to hear Beat It? This song is so old. Did you watch the Michael movie?
1: I haven't seen it yet, but I do like Michael Jackson.
0: Well, you've got to go check it out. I mean, it's probably the reason you even want to hear this song is because of the movie, and all the young people love him again. And thanks for calling Liveline. Here it is.
1: Thank you.
0: Bye.
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1: Could you do All the Small Things on Blink 182?
0: Hey, yeah. How'd you think of such a great song?
1: I just like Blink 182 a lot.
0: Yeah.
1: And that's my favorite song.
0: I figured you'd be so sick of this song because it's their biggest hit, but it's also the most played.
1: Yeah, it's the most played for a reason.
0: Yeah, you know, you're talking like a radio DJ. Who's this?
1: It's Bonanza from Winnipeg, Manitoba.
0: What are you doing tonight?
1: I just went to Walmart, and I went shopping for my friend's birthday. She got her nose pierced, so then I got her some jewelry for it when she's able to change it. And then I got her a shirt.
0: All right. I hope they enjoy the nose jewelry.
1: Yeah.
0: You get some, like, really big excessive thing, too.
1: Yeah.
0: Imagine, like, a pickle piercing or something.
1: Oh, my God.
0: Here's your song. Thanks for calling Live Line.

0: Before you go, there's something I want you to have.
1: Oh, it's beautiful. But wait a minute, isn't this?
0: Yeah, yes it is.
1: But I thought the old lady dropped it into the ocean in the air.
0: Well, baby, I went down and got it for you.
1: Aw, you shouldn't have.

0: Countdown, tonight's most requested songs next. Meanwhile, last throwback on Liveline Rewind. Hello.
1: Hi, can you play anything by Shakira?
0: Anything by Shakira? Sure. Maybe Hips Don't Lie.
1: Sure.
0: Or Whenever, Wherever. She Wolf.
1: It's a She Wolf.
0: She Wolf. Good song to break up the monotony of all the same crap we usually play.
1: Yeah.
0: Who's this?
1: This is Brooklyn.
0: Brooklyn, where are you calling from?
1: Kingston, Ontario.
0: Oh, yeah, you're a regular here. You're on a lot.
1: I am on a lot.
0: Especially during Liveline Rewind. You love the throwbacks.
1: I love the throwbacks.
0: All
1: and
0: right.
1: I was actually the one who suggested Taylor Swift yesterday.
0: Oh, good. Well, we're glad to have you back. And thanks for picking a song from 17 years ago. We never get to play this.
1: Well, you're welcome, because I love, like, Rewind, because, like, there's a lot of songs that people may not know of.
0: Yeah,
1: that I know.
0: And this one's on right now. Thanks for calling.
1: Thank you.

0: 3, 2, 1. The final requests have been tabulated. Now. Here are North America's big three most wanted songs on Liveline tonight.
1: Yeah. Malcolm Todd, Earrings. Oh, we just had a birthday a couple days ago. A new song on the way. This is our third most requested.

0: It's the most requested. It's the best. The people's. It's all that. It's number one.
1: Just play it, man.
2: Ariana Grande hanging out with her ex, Ricky Alvarez, over the 4th of July. Oh, gosh. Sparks fly, huh? Hate that I

Mix 1051. We now have 22 people qualified to go see Harry Styles in New York City this September. Really exciting. And there's even more chances tomorrow night and Friday when we're going to do the big drawing. Hopefully you get in there too. You must be 18 or over to participate, but they're going to hook you up with free hotel, round trip airfare. You and a friend, as long as you're both over 18, it should be a really good show. You got that sold out residency in Madison Square Garden, and I'll be here. Hopefully you call us back though. Let us know how it is. And we're here tomorrow night, live, and the best is yet to come. If you stay positive, work hard, and be your

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2: Mix 1051. We're catching the cheaters with Chantel's roses, trying to help out Gina. Gina's engaged to Chris. The two of them had some issues a few months ago. Chris moved out for a bit, has moved back in, and he's not working right now. And Gina's saying, look, I'm stressed. I'm paying all the bills. Oh, yeah, by the way, I saw a charge for Bumble on my credit card. Bumble Biz, according to Chris, but we're not sure if we're really buying that. So, hey, Gina, we're going to call up Chris and offer those roses. The only thing we need from you is permission to record.
3: Yes, please.
2: Yeah? You going to do it today?
4: Yeah, let's do it. Okay. Ready?
5: Hello.
4: Hi, Chris. My name's Ava, and I'm calling you from J&C Flowers. 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
5: For free?
4: Totally free. I just have to do two quick survey questions. Have you purchased flowers in the last 6 months?
5: No.
4: Do you plan to purchase flowers in the next 6 months?
5: Probably not.
4: Perfect. Who would you like us to send the flowers to?
5: Send them to Jessica.
4: And what's your relationship with Jessica?
5: She's my girlfriend.
4: Okay. And what would you like the card to say?
5: Say, I love you and I can't wait to see you again.
6: Are you kidding me?
2: Let me jump in. What? Chris, what's up, Chris? My name is John. We're part of a morning radio show here in town on Mix 105.1. It's not just us. Your fiance Gina has been listening in, and I think, Gina, we have the same question right now.
5: Wait, what?
6: Your girlfriend? I'm your fiance.
5: I can explain.
4: Please do anytime now, because this is not looking good for you, friend.
6: I'm paying our rent. I've been paying the utilities, buying the groceries, and you're calling someone else your girlfriend?
5: Love. I know how it sounds.
2: I gotta be honest, it sounds exactly like what you said.
6: How long?
5: A couple
6: how
5: months.
6: How long?

0: couple
1: what?
0: Months.
1: So while I've been working every day, you've been dating somebody else.
0: Yeah.
2: Oh, wow.
3: Dude. Have you been bringing this person to the apartment?
0: No.
1: Really?
3: How about let's just get an honest answer here.
0: I've never brought her to our place. I promise. We've only gone to her place.
3: Chris, why are you staying engaged if you're seeing someone else?
0: I like the idea of marrying Gina. I love her. And I just, I don't know if I'm actually ready to commit. But I do love her.
1: You should have told me that months ago instead of letting me support you while you started another relationship.
0: I'm sorry. And again,
1: No, you're sorry that you caught.
4: Do you hate being the last one to know? Like your friends are screaming at a concert while you're still Googling, why is everyone freaking out?
5: Why am I just now finding out about this?
4: No more FOMO.
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2: Jess is hanging out in studio, and we've been texting off air just throughout the day. And you sent me a photo yesterday of you eating... how to describe it. Was it ice cream with hot sauce on top?
3: Oh, friend, no, that's why you're... Okay. That's why you... Okay. Now I get it.
2: Because I wrote back to you, that is a serial killer meal if I've ever seen one.
3: That would make sense now.
2: Okay.
3: No, it was cottage cheese.
2: Okay, that doesn't help you.
3: Okay, whatever, dude. So you can put cottage cheese in a bowl. You get some taco sauce. I love the Macayo's taco sauce because Macayo's is a big Mexican food restaurant back home. And they sell the sauce here in local stores. So you squirt it up and then you get like a potato chip or a Frito and you dip it.
2: You had Frito scoops is what you were using.
3: Yeah, or even like a tortilla chip of choice, whatever it is, you dip. And then you get your protein. You get a little bit of like the heat and a salty with the chips. Oh, it's good.
2: What kind of cottage cheese are you eating? This looks like ice cream.
3: It does look like ice cream. That is a good call. That one is not my regular brand. I like the good brand, but they don't have that at Smith's, I guess. So I had to run to Smith's. It's the Knutson's or whatever it is. It's old school.
2: Yeah.
3: It's good quality, but maybe it does look like ice cream. That makes sense why you call me a serial killer. I was like, he doesn't get it. But I want to challenge you not only to use the bidet one day, but to have cottage cheese, some taco sauce, and some chips. It's a good snack.
2: I actually love cottage cheese.
3: Good protein.
2: And I like it with chips.
3: Okay.
2: I've never done the hot sauce or the salsa on the cottage cheese.
3: It just ups it because cottage cheese is so boring on its own, man.
2: You ever mix avocado?
3: I love avocado.
2: In there? I'll put some avocado in there.
3: Yeah.
2: That's good.
3: That's real good. Making me hungry.
2: I feel like we had a listener once tell us they like to dice up fruit and put it in their cottage cheese.
3: Some people do that. I've seen all the commercials. They'll put like veggies or fruit or something. Yeah. The hot sauce hits, man.
2: Well, I'm glad we had this conversation.
3: Okay, so you thought it was ice cream?
2: Because I'm like, oh, what an interesting choice of a meal. She's having Frito scoops with vanilla ice cream and salsa on top.
3: So you've been judging me for like 24 hours.
2: Oh, yeah.
3: That's rude, dude.
2: I've been waiting to talk about this to just like say how ridiculous your snack of ice cream and hot salsa is.
3: What's wrong with you?
2: But now that I know it's cottage cheese.
3: It's so good.
2: I don't feel like it's as. So I want to take back what I wrote to you.
3: Thanks, friend.
2: And the feelings I've had for the last 24 hours.
3: You know, I had grace for that because I was like, he's got a lot on his plate. He's got a lot going on. I'll take the hit. I'm here for that. But you know what? Like, I've told friends, my friend Ashley started doing it this week. Yeah. My friend Nicole started about a month ago. They're like, you are onto something. This is because we do like the weird food combo sometimes. Yeah. Me and Frankie will bring that up
2: from,
3: you know, every now and again. And it's just interesting what people come up with. And sometimes it's good.
2: Do I need to get that specific salsa?
3: Yeah.
2: Okay.
3: I think you should.
2: You get that at Smith's?
3: Smith's, Harmon's.
2: Okay.
3: It's everywhere
2: now.
3: Everywhere? Yeah. And if you ever go to Phoenix, go to Macayo's.
2: Yeah.
3: It's yummy.

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2: Good morning. Jess is hanging out in studio today. Jess from the Frankie and Jess podcast, from the Jess Connection on Patreon. And I assume she's working for Big Bidet.
3: You know it.
2: It's one thing, you know, you do Mary Kay stuff, and you've given me some great Mary Kay items for Liam and myself and my beard, and I've loved it. But now, what's this? Do you get a cut from bidet as well?
3: I know. Am I a pusher?
2: What I'm learning.
3: Am I a dealer?
2: Yes.
3: I guess so. So, dude, here's the deal. We bought our house 4 years ago. It had a bidet, and for 7 months, I was like, I'm not using that thing.
2: Yeah.
3: 7 months.
2: Yeah.
3: I was like, no, I'm not using it. Not using it. And my friends would come over. They're like, can we use a bidet? I'm like, what is it? And I would hear them giggling in there and laughing. I'm like, I don't know if they're using it right. So I finally broke down, used the bidet, and it has changed my life.
2: You like it.
3: We have 4 toilets in the house.
2: Yeah.
3: 3 of them have bidets.
2: Dang.
3: It's a thing. My son is all about the bidet. My husband, I think, is hit or miss. Mm. Depends on the day with the bidet. I love it. And I don't like to go to the bathroom in public. Like, I have to have a bidet. I'm now connected. I'm codependent on my bidet.
2: I do not understand the bidet craze. I understand it's more sanitary.
3: Yeah.
2: I understand that it's also more green.
3: Okay.
2: Because there's not so much paper being used.
3: I don't care about all that stuff.
2: I do not understand.
3: It's clean.
2: When people are like, yeah. I don't, and my wife Jen is like, she's team bidet.
3: Yeah.
2: Liam is team bidet.
3: They're smart.
2: Ella and I are holding out.
3: Well, okay. So haven't you seen, though, they do the whole side-by-side, like, here's a piece of toilet paper, and here's chocolate on your hand, and you just wipe it?
2: Yeah.
3: You're not fully clean until you bidet.
2: Trust me, I've tried it. I've sat on it, and I've moved around, and I'm like, okay, where exactly is this fountain supposed to hit?
3: Oh, you know.
2: And then I'm like, huh?
3: What's fun.
2: And I'm like, calm down, relax, relax, don't clench.
3: Are you
2: sweating?
3: Yes. Oh my gosh, dude. It's so good for you. I just want to challenge you as your friend.
2: Yeah.
3: To just trust and use the bidet.
2: Really?
3: I'm telling you, once you get into the habit, it's hard not to have it. It's so good, and it's nice because you use less toilet paper. Like, and yes, of course, we need to all be green, but it's just a cleaner clean. And I'm an OCD freak, and I'm all about showering. Like, I shower a lot.
2: Yeah.
3: Like, I'm weird. That is the best feeling when you're like, okay, I did my business, and I don't feel dirty.
2: Maybe I'm not using it right.
3: Maybe not. Have Jen give you a tutorial. You guys are for better, for worse, sickness and in health.
2: I need to watch a couple of YouTubes, maybe. I need to figure out.
3: Be careful on there.
2: Where to aim and how to position my body.
3: Yeah.
2: I think maybe that's part of the problem.
3: Maybe take some time. Don't put your phone in. Do you take your phone in there?
2: Sometimes. Depends on the day.
3: Yeah. Same. Okay. Yeah. So like, don't take your phone in there. Just, I want to challenge you to have like 5 minutes. Close the door.
2: Last time I did it, the way the stream hit me, I thought I was going to have a runny nose. And like,
3: oh my gosh. You're not supposed to put your face in it, John.
2: Gosh, what is happening?
3: Oh, my. Yeah, you got problems.
2: Yeah, I got to learn how to do it the right way.
3: Yeah.
4: So, when was the last time you spent a day at the lagoon? Like, actually rode Cannibal?
5: Ate way too many Dippin' Dots.
4: And laughed until your face hurt?
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0: It's Thursday. Let's do this thing. Good morning. I'm John. Jake's over there. Oh, I have

0: Owie, it's been that long. That's fair. That's fair, John.
1: I forgot which mic you use.
0: I get it.
1: I mean, just I guess that's what we do now.
0: Uh-huh.
1: We take months off at a time.
0: Months?
1: It's like I took a few days.
0: I took a week.
1: I never off. I took a few days. How are you, buddy?
0: I'm great.
1: Awesome.
0: So
1: welcome
0: great
1: back.
0: To be back. Thank you very much. Missed you. How you been? How are things?
1: Things have been good. We've had Jess from the Frankie and Jess radio podcast, the
0: she
1: Jess
0: was
1: Connection.
0: So much fun.
1: She was.
0: I am bummed that like my trip was around the time that she was here.
1: I told her that because her last day was yesterday.
0: Oh, okay. Dang.
1: And I'm like, Jake's going to be so upset that he's coming back and you're not here anymore.
0: I know.
1: You get me.
0: She was a hoot.
1: She was. She was a lot of fun. Chantel continues her trip around the world.
0: Yes.
1: She will be back on Monday as well. Then we'll be full strength.
0: Wow.
1: Which it's been so long. I'm not. We'll see how it feels.
0: Yep.
1: We'll see how the three of us jive together at that point.
0: In a minute.
1: I got this text. I got to read it. It just came in.
0: Okay.
1: It says, I know it's not Manifest Monday, but I'm currently at the hospital waiting for my wife to give birth to baby number two. Manifesting it's quick and easy for her.
0: Nice.
1: So, yeah. Dude, I saw your recap of your trip up to Seattle.
0: Yeah.
1: Are you someone who goes to record stores wherever you travel to?
0: Not necessarily.
1: Okay.
0: But, oh my gosh, this trip, it was like, I counted yesterday.
1: Yeah.
0: How many records do you think I got on this trip?
1: We got to fly them back. Three?
0: Okay. Oh, John.
1: No.
0: Do you want to take a second guess?
1: Okay, you laughed at me. 10?
0: Oh, John, I came home in my checked bag with 23 vinyl records.
1: You bought 23 records?
0: I bought 23.
1: While on vacation.
0: Now, listen, a hearty bunch of them were from the $5 bin.
1: Yeah.
0: Okay.
1: Sure.
0: But there's so many good record stores in Seattle. That's the problem.
1: Mm.
0: Like, my relatives, they were like, there's this really cool record shop. And each one was a really cool record shop. All of them were, like, iconic.
1: Yeah.
0: And, like, oh, you know, Eddie Vedder was actually here. It's, like, every single one of them had a story like that.
1: That's
0: you know
1: cool.
0: what I mean? So, spent a lot of time there. Spent a lot of time with family. Went to a lavender farm. That was fun and hippy-dippy.
1: Have you been to the lavender farm here?
0: I've not.
1: We also have a lot. We don't need Seattle.
0: Well, no.
1: We have a lavender farm.
0: It was interesting because Seattle, as you know, very wet.
1: Yes.
0: You know, very a damp, moist place. But lavender doesn't like to grow in areas like that. It likes to grow in dry areas.
1: Okay.
0: So we had to go out to this place called Squim, which is a couple hours away. And it's under, I think, what is it? The Shadows Mountain? Rain Shadow? Rain Shadow is what it's called.
1: Okay.
0: And it's when a mountain blocks rain from coming in. So it's a very dry part of Washington. And so it felt like Utah. It was weird. It was
1: weird.
0: Like, wow, okay, this is exactly why I come to Seattle, is to, you know,
1: feel like Utah.
0: Feel like I'm in Layton.
1: Yeah.
0: You know? But no, it was cool. It was like, you know, I picked some lavender.
1: All right.
0: I found my myself, you know?
1: Yeah, of course. It was some poetry.
0: It was a journey of self-discovery.
1: Yes, it was. That's cool, though. Yeah. I was watching, actually, last night, I thought of you. I was watching the L show on Prime. L is the prequel to Legally Blonde.
0: Oh, why'd you think of me?
1: Because the character L in high school leaves Hollywood and goes to Seattle, Washington.
0: Ah.
1: And it's written by a group that I feel like has never been to Seattle, Washington, but they know that it's about grunge and it's rainy and flannels, because that's all they do like at this school.
0: And now all it is Amazon and Starbucks.
1: Yeah.
0: Amazon, Starbucks, and the World Cup, baby!
1: Yeah, we're going to hear about your World Cup story next hour, so make sure you hang out with us.
2: Hear ye, hear ye.
3: On this day in pop culture history.
1: It was on this day in 1983, the Police had a number one hit. Every Breath You Take by the Police.
0: Great song.
1: Stayed number one for 9 weeks.
0: Woo!
1: Banger. And then it was on this day in 2010. We got ourselves Despicable Me.
0: Okay.
1: I just grabbed Minions, so.
0: I mean, that's all you need.
1: Come on.
0: You know, right? It's all just one guy. I saw a video of the guy.

0: the voice actor for the Minions. He was there's this Instagram guy who does like Foley. He does like live Foley for different movies. And he had the Minion guy come in and do like a dub of like a live commercial or whatever.
1: And it's just one person?
0: Yeah, and he looks like a Minion. That's the thing. It's so funny. He's just this little guy.
1: Yeah.
0: And it's like, oh, yeah, you know what? That guy does need a banana.
1: I often wondered, was it just like AI, a computer? So some guy actually sitting there going, banana.
0: Yeah, it's not even like a vocal effect. It's not like processed vocal.
1: Oh, wow.
0: It is a vocal, just a guy who, you know, he just wants to say Bella.
1: And on this day, happy birthday to Tom Hanks. Tom Hanks, how old is Tom Hanks turning?
0: Tom Hanks has got to be a cool 69.
1: 70.
0: Oh,
1: good job.
0: Wow.
1: All right, Jake, what do we have coming up?
0: We're going to talk what's trending, and you can be the next Alex Trebek.
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0: She's hanging out with her old boyfriend, Ricky. It's Ariana Grande, Mix 1051, 620. Good morning. So 1 hour from now, we're going to give you those tickets to Lagoon. But Jake, should we do it?
1: Let's do it. Let's talk what's trending. Well, the 2026 Emmy nominees were announced yesterday. The medical drama, your favorite, John, The Pitt, has got 25 nominations.
0: Deserves every nomination. I love that show.
1: What is it about this show that is so good?
0: I really like how there's not too much fluff outside of the emergency room.
1: Oh, okay.
0: You know, you watch something like Grey's Anatomy, and they'll give you like the relationship drama, and all of a sudden, you're barely in the hospital.
1: Right, okay.
0: This is a 12-hour shift in the ER. Okay. The cameras, like, never leave.
1: Interesting.
0: Yeah, so I like that.
1: Okay. Mm-hmm. Well, Hacks was close behind with 24 nominations.
0: Have you ever watched Hacks?
1: A little bit. My brother Aiden loves Hacks. Yeah. He thinks it's so funny. It's a record for a comedy series in a single year with those nominations. Other shows with double-digit nominations include Widow's Bay, Pluribus, Beef, DTF St. Louis, SNL, and Spider-Noir. However, Nicolas Cage did not get nominated.
0: Come on.
1: Which, if you're going to nominate Spider-Noir, you got to give some love to the man himself.
0: Do they just hate him that much?
1: I think the industry has it out for him.
0: Yeah.
1: They think he's laughingstock, and I'll tell you what, one day we're all going to be laughing at you, you know? Nicolas Cage
0: we'll be
1: is
0: missing him.
1: The man.
0: Yes.
1: Jeopardy has just announced that they are hiring, John. Now, they're not hiring for a host.
0: Okay.
1: They are hiring for a clue writer. So if you've ever been watching Jeopardy and thought, what was that? That was a terrible clue. That was muddy. That wasn't clear. Well, this could be the gig for you. It pays between $132,000 and $178,000 a year. The writing team is tiny with just about 10 people, which makes it one of the smallest and rarest jobs on television. So how it works is you'll first have to pass the same online trivia that the contestants take
0: to get
1: on the show.
0: Yeah.
1: Then you have to write your own clues covering everything from history and science to pop culture. And then you'll have to create final Jeopardy questions and back up your research. So the link is online if you want to apply. John, are we going to do it?
0: Well, do you really need 10 writers? Like, don't you just Google some fun facts and then you write who or what in front of it? Do I not respect the Jeopardy clue writers enough?
1: Are you saying that Jeopardy is just things that make you go, hmm?
0: Yeah.
1: Is that all it is to you?
0: I'm just saying.
1: Then I implore you, John. I invite you to apply online.
0: That'll be my interview, too. Fire everyone else. You don't need 10 writers.
1: 10?
0: 10.
1: You don't need to pay 10 people.
0: Me and my buddy ChatGPT, we've got this covered.
1: That's a great idea. Well, Taylor Swift, she had a big week, obviously, with her big wedding.
0: Yeah.
1: You know, I think, you know, you might have heard a little bit about her romantic engagement.
0: We talked about the wedding. We talked about the snubs. We've talked about how no one knows where her honeymoon
1: really
0: is. Yeah.
1: Well, different news for Taylor Swift. Some very exciting post-wedding news. She is exploring a multi-year residency that could gross up to $1 billion.
0: Dang.
1: So if finalized, it would be the first residency in history to reach this milestone, surpassing records set by people like Celine Dion and Billy Joel. Celine Dion had a $681 million residency.
0: Yeah.
1: Billy Joel had a $266 million, but none have gotten close to $1 million. So they're saying that the two major venues that are the contenders for the deal would be Madison Square Garden, you know, where she was just wed.
0: Yeah.
1: And the Sphere in Las Vegas, which I've kind of had, you know, on my conspiracy theory board, you know, for a while now.
0: That she'll end up there?
1: I feel like it's got to be.
0: Yeah.
1: Like, that's got to be the ultimate artist that the Sphere is trying to get at all times.
0: Does the Sphere hold enough people for them to make money with Taylor Swift?
1: I think so, because it also would do a residency for so long.
0: Yeah.
1: That, like, it would sell out probably every night, but if they're doing shows every night for weeks on end.
0: Right, right.
1: You know, I think the demand is there. So that would be really a nice wedding gift if you could secure a $1 billion residency. Isn't that crazy?
0: What I think she probably would like about it is you don't have to tour. That's why all these stars are doing it.
1: Oh,
0: it's an easy gig.
1: Seems nice.
0: You go out, you have some fun, and then you're just living your life.
1: You live in Vegas, you got a Bobby Flay burger.
0: And I don't know, it'd be hard for her because she lives in New York to do the Sphere, but a lot of these celebs, they just fly in every night. It's their commute.
1: Oh, really?
0: Yeah, so if they live in L.A., they'll take a helicopter or they take their private jet, they do the Sphere, and they fly out that night.
1: Wow.
0: Yeah.
1: She probably would.
0: But it wouldn't be you couldn't do that if you lived in New York. Maybe you could. I don't know.
1: Well, I mean, if you live in New York, then she might just do Madison Square Garden, you know?
0: Yeah, and then just drive in.
1: And some local news wrapping up. Scientists are proposing a plan to gradually drain Lake Powell.
0: What?
1: Yeah, Lake Powell. And they want to store more Colorado River water in Lake Mead. They're arguing that maintaining one primary reservoir would reduce water lost to evaporation and seepage. Obviously, we are in a drought. We've heard a lot about that. The proposal aims to improve long-term water storage as the Colorado River Basin faces ongoing drought and declining water supplies. However, you know, the idea is controversial because it could affect hydropower generation, recreation, local economies, existing water agreements. It's kind of muddy, you know?
0: I know that Lake Powell's low. I see all my friends who go out there and they're showing like their reels.
1: Yeah.
0: And it is like insane.
1: Spooky. So they're saying kill it off, which is like, no.
0: I don't know if I like that idea either.
1: You know, I haven't even been.
0: Right.
1: I might never get to go to Lake Powell.
0: You'll never be able to see Lake Powell.
1: Terrible.
0: You'll be able to see Pit Powell.
1: Oh, wow.
0: It's just a dirt pit.
1: And Lake Mead is way less appealing on a bucket list.
0: Nothing sexy about Lake Mead.
1: Nothing. Yeah. And that's what's trending.
0: Thank you, Jake. All right, coming up next, we'll check in with yesterday's John and Chantel Hot Topic. We're talking dessert today and still this morning at 7:50. It's Thursday. That means it's a playlist playoff. Lots of fun. Maroon 5 Mix 105.1.

0: Bruno Mars Mix 1051-635. Good morning, John, Chantel, Jake, and I've got a shout out. I got to say hi to Leslie in Bountiful. Hi, Leslie in Bountiful. Jake is back in studio.
1: Yeah.
0: So glad to have him back. Yesterday, we got onto the topic because we had this DM from listener Mike.
1: Okay.
0: And Mike was saying right after the 4th of July, his wife was going, I'm ready for Halloween.
1: Oh,
0: I'm ready
1: wow.
0: to decorate. I'm ready to go.
1: Okay.
0: He's like, my kids are already talking about what costumes they're going to have.
1: You know, I actually, for the first time this year, I think I figured out my costume. This was the first time it like kind of crossed my mind.
0: What are you going to do? You gonna tell us?
1: I don't. Should I?
0: Do you want to keep it a secret?
1: I feel like it's pretty good.
0: Ooh, really?
1: I think it's gonna be a good costume.
0: No kidding.
1: Yeah.
0: Is it pop culture related?
1: Yeah.
0: Here's the problem with picking a pop culture costume in July.
1: Yeah.
0: October's there's a lot of history.
1: Oh, no. This is already irrelevant.
0: Oh, okay.
1: That's the thing.
0: Well, I can't wait for Halloween then.
1: Thank you. Yeah.
0: The question we asked yesterday was, are you ready for Halloween?
1: Okay.
0: Yes, let's go, or no, I love summer.
1: Yeah, what do we get?
0: 59% say no, I love summer, which means 41%, pretty close to half of our listeners.
1: 41 say we could skip July and just go straight to October.
0: Yeah. Yep.
1: Honestly, I feel like I agree.
0: That is a Utah thing right there.
1: It really is.
0: We are here for Halloween.
1: And our October is nice.
0: Yeah,
1: you know?
0: It is true.
1: Seasons change. It's pretty.
0: It's going to be 105 on Saturday. It's like, you know what? I'll take Halloween.
1: Yeah, totally. Yeah.
0: Wait, what, so you take Halloween? That's your vote as well?
1: Honestly, yeah. Let's do it.
0: All right. There you go. Coming up, a brand new hot topic. It's a dessert question. It'll be right after Pink on Mix.

0: Number one for all the hits, Mix 105.1. Good morning, John, Chantel, Jake. We're so glad you're hanging out with us on this Thursday. In fact, we're going to bribe you to listen even more. We've got at 7:20 this morning a family four-pack of passes to Lagoon. We'll give you a keyword to text in and win. Right now, though... we got to do the hot topic. This is the daily poll that goes up there on Instagram. In my house right now, it's hot.
1: Yeah.
0: Yeah, it's been a hot summer already. In fact, we're going to get close to 100 today, maybe a thunderstorm this afternoon.
1: Ugh.
0: But every night we've been having some type of frozen dessert.
1: Oh, yeah, you got it.
0: Yeah. And there's a great debate inside the household of what's better, a popsicle or ice cream.
1: Oh, okay.
0: Because we have, and we have different popsicles. We've got, like, you know, your classic Otter Pop.
1: Yeah, sure.
0: We've got some type that that Costco has that tastes like melon.
1: Oh, yeah. I've had those.
0: Have you had those?
1: Those are good. Yeah.
0: The name's not melanoma, but it looks like that.
1: And what is more appetizing? What better way to cool off from a summer day?
0: We DoorDashed some Leatherbees yesterday.
1: Oh, nice.
0: Got some delicious ice cream in the house.
1: Yeah, yeah.
0: So what would you go for, popsicle or ice cream?
1: I feel like my favorite, my go-to, is a happy medium. I like an ice cream like bar. I like a Haagen-Dazs. I like a drumstick.
0: Okay, I love
1: like
0: a drumstick,
1: a Dove bar, a Magnum bar. Oh my God.
0: Mm-hmm.
1: That's like my favorite, absolutely. The ice cream bar.
0: Ice cream
1: covered
0: on a stick.
1: In chocolate.
0: Yeah.
1: Yeah.
0: Mm-hmm.
1: So what I say there?
0: I feel like you're just choosing ice cream because the consistency of ice cream versus popsicle,
1: like, it's more
0: is
1: of an
0: what's
1: ice cream
0: different. You're picking ice cream type desserts.
1: Popsicle is more of an ice thing.
0: Yeah.
1: It's more of like an icy frozen concoction.
0: Yeah, I do think there's a difference.
1: There's not cream in there.
0: Mm-mm.
1: Generally.
0: Yeah, I'm trying to think of another good, like, popsicle. Like, a popsicle would be like
1: your SpongeBob.
0: The SpongeBob or the Rocket.
1: Yeah, love the Rocket.
0: You know, those kind of things.
1: We got some SpongeBob popsicles at my house.
0: You have SpongeBob popsicles?
1: My girlfriend likes them, man. They're good.
0: Are they as... usually when I get them from the ice cream guy.
1: Yeah.
0: They're, like, deformed.
1: Yeah.
0: Like, the pants are up at the ears.
1: Uh-huh.
0: The eyeballs down towards the crotch.
1: Yeah.
0: Like, it's really,
1: Yeah, no, that's how they're made in the factory. That's not the ice cream man's fault. That is,
0: That's just how they come.
1: That's the good folks making SpongeBob.
0: So it sounds like your girlfriend would go popsicle.
1: She would go popsicle for sure, but I would go ice cream.
0: Yeah, I'm an ice cream man through and through.
1: Yeah.
0: Love me a drumstick also.
1: Yeah.
0: But
1: do you prefer like a classic?
0: Bowl of ice cream.
1: Yeah, bowl of ice cream.
0: Yeah. Take me over to Handles.
1: What are you getting?
0: At Handles?
1: Yeah.
0: They have like a chunky monkey. I like a banana flavored ice cream.
1: You do, of course you do.
0: I do. 31 flavors. Get some cookies and cream.
1: Yeah, yeah.
0: I'll walk right by Brokers though.
1: Really?
0: I don't need you to. I don't need a monologue, a paragraph, a title.
1: What, you don't like backstory?
0: No, I don't.
1: You don't
0: need,
1: like context?
0: No, I don't need some kind of character analysis of each ice cream.
1: I need to know the genetic history of this ice cream.
0: Popsicle or ice cream? Which one interests you? We're going to post it up on Instagram right now at Mix1051 Utah. And coming up next, we're going to talk to Preston and Garrett Handy from Handy and Handy. A Netflix producer is being sued and Keanu Reeves is stepping in to help.
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0: I guess you move down really easily.
1: Olivia Rodrigo, 649. Good morning, John, Chantel, Jake, Mix 1051. It's time again to talk pop culture and the legal stories within celebrities with Preston and Garrett from Handy and Handy. All right, I got a hard-hitting question for the hot topic today.
2: Okay.
1: Popsicle or ice cream? Where are you going?
2: I'm going ice cream.
1: Going ice cream? Okay.
2: Yeah.
1: All right.
2: Yeah.
1: You don't even seem confident with that or like passionate. What's up?
2: Yeah, sometimes I might pass on both.
1: Wow. Really?
2: I don't know. You know what I don't like is like biting into a popsicle.
1: Oh, ugh. Yeah. Yeah,
2: that it kind of just I can gives me kind of it's fingers on a chalkboard or whatever. Like I can feel it right now, but that's why I go ice cream.
1: Are you not a dessert person in general, or why you gotta hate stuff?
2: Why you gotta be like that? I'm not a hater. I don't know why, man. I should be more enthusiastic about ice cream. I mean, who doesn't like it?
1: Are you more of a what's a custard? Is it frozen custard? Is that why you're like, where's my third option?
2: Gelato.
1: Yes, right.
2: No, I'm fine. I mean, you know, my only preference is I probably put it in a cup instead of a cone, but I like ice cream. Yeah,
1: all right.
2: Bring it on.
1: Hey, I don't know. Have you been following this story? For me, it's been fascinating. There's this Netflix fraud case about a director who was able to really get $11 million out of investors for a movie that he wasn't really even working on. And then in the very end, all of a sudden, Keanu Reeves is there asking for everyone to be cool about this guy who was swindling money. Like, Garrett, are you following the story?
2: Yeah, I am. I think it's really interesting too, John.
1: Yeah.
2: To kind of see what's happened here. I mean, I think people know how this works, right? In the entertainment industry, and this guy's got an idea, and he's a proven commodity, right? I mean, he directed this 47 Ronin back in 2013 that I think Keanu Reeves was in, right?
1: Yeah.
2: And so he's proved himself, right? And so people want to invest in him and hope his next movie is going to make a bunch of money. It was supposed to be called White Horse, I guess. And so they front him the money. And I mean, what I read, you know, he spent $1.7 million on credit card bills, $3 million on furniture and antiques, $387,000 on a watch.
1: Dang.
2: And $2.4 million on a Rolls Royce. And a red Ferrari. So,
1: well, you can't have one car.
2: Spending spree.
1: You can't have more than that. Yeah.
2: Yeah. I'm wondering what kind of watch that $400,000 watch is, you know?
1: Here's what I want to know. Like, the people who give the money, what are the terms? Because sometimes you give the money, and then if the movie's never made or, you know, it fails and you don't get the recoup, that's part of just the risks of investing.
2: Sure.
1: So, obviously, there has to be something in there where you're showing like the money you gave them isn't going towards anything that was discussed, right?
2: Yeah, there needs to be some checks on these things, right? And some reporting, just with the accounting. It's sort of like, okay, we want to see some progress here on our investment. Where are we at? It sounds like there were some issues, and at some point, even Keanu Reeves, they held some sort of intervention with this guy before it really blew up to try to keep him on track on this movie. But, you know, it's interesting his plea for leniency. That's what Keanu Reeves did. I mean, the guy is set to be he was sentenced 30 months in prison, 3 years supervised release, and then he's got to pay back the $11 million. But Keanu Reeves was asking for leniency, and he kind of played a little dumb in this, saying, hey, I don't really know about the facts of the case, but as a artistic peer, you know, this guy's a genius. We should go easy on him. That's kind of interesting.
1: Also, you know, Keanu is one of the guys who gave money for this movie.
2: Yeah, no, he is. But I mean, obviously he's, you know, I guess I'm going to say biased in favor of this guy and willing to grant a lot of,
1: it's amazing.
2: Yeah. just give them a lot of space for these mistakes. So
1: all I know is if I'm investing in someone's company and then I find out they're just buying themselves a nice watch with it, we're having words.
2: Totally.
1: Yeah.
2: Totally. I got a problem with that.
1: Garrett Handy from Handy and Handy. Hey, Garrett, if someone wants to get a hold of you or Preston, how can they do so?
2: Yeah, give us a call, 801-264-6677. We can talk to you about your case, or you can go to our website, handylawutah.com.
1: Preston and Garrett Handy from Handy and Handy. Did you know while Jake was out, he was at the World Cup? We're going to hear all about it in 5 minutes.

0: Dracula 703. Good morning. It is Mix 1051. John, Chantel, Jake. Jake back today after taking like 4th of July weekend off.
1: Yeah.
0: Went up to Seattle and you sent me the craziest photo.
1: Oh my gosh.
0: It's you right there, smack dab in the middle of the World Cup.
1: Dude, it was insane. I can't even like comprehend still that I was there. Like it was unbelievable. I got to see the USA, mm-hmm. Team USA,
0: yeah.
1: Just get absolutely smacked by Belgium. It was awful. I mean, it was an amazing experience, yeah. Don't get me wrong. But wow-wee, what a game.
0: When you were there, how was the vibe? Was it split with 50-50 Belgium fans versus United States? No.
1: No. I would say maybe 5%.
0: Wow.
1: Maybe 10 at most was Belgium fans. But boy, oh boy, that sure didn't matter.
0: Oh,
1: I mean, the atmosphere was electric.
0: Yeah.
1: I've never experienced anything like this. I mean, I got to see the Rolling Stones in concert.
0: Yeah.
1: That was probably the closest thing that I've experienced to like just pure like energy, excitement, like a stadium full of people. And I mean, when that game started and you've got everybody cheering, everybody going, USA,
0: oh my
1: USA, USA.
0: It was incredible.
1: It was amazing. And then Belgium scored a goal in the first 10 minutes.
0: Uh-huh.
1: And then we got a little bit quieter.
0: Okay.
1: And then, but you know, then,
0: still there.
1: Then we were like, okay, let's do it again.
0: Mm-hmm.
1: USA, USA. You know, we still got your back.
0: Yeah.
1: You know, we're keeping morale up. Then we got a goal.
0: Oh.
1: It was very exciting. Mm-hmm. It was an incredible goal. It was a great, you know, free kick. It was, what a shot. I can't tell you how euphoric that stadium felt getting a goal. It was like everyone was just screaming at the top of their lungs, like, oh, let's go. And then Belgium got another goal within like the next 5 minutes.
0: Yeah, they answered pretty fast.
1: They answered real fast, John.
0: Mm-hmm.
1: And then they got another one. And then they got another one. Let me tell you, the energy and patriotism being sucked out of the entire stadium like that was a sight to behold.
0: It felt that way watching it on TV.
1: Oh, my gosh.
0: It felt that way in my living room.
1: I was
0: wondering if it felt that way at the actual
1: stadium. Brutal.
0: Yeah. Okay.
1: Now, it was amazing.
0: Yeah, it was still
1: fun.
0: It
1: was so much fun.
0: Yeah.
1: The beginning of the game, before everything got started, they played Take Me Home, Country Roads. I don't know if you've seen this.
0: Okay, I don't understand how that became the song this year.
1: Well, because it's a great, great song, and it's something that, like,
0: everyone knows.
1: Yeah, most everybody knows.
0: Yeah.
1: And it's fun to sing along to, and it's got a good message. It feels very American. But also it's not like skewed in a political way.
0: Okay.
1: It made me cry. It was beautiful.
0: Yeah.
1: Just like seeing this stadium, everybody just happy and singing and united. Cause like, you know what the world's like.
0: Right.
1: Pretty divided.
0: Yeah.
1: Pretty tense. So to see everyone on the same team on Team USA was like really cool. It was like uplifting and it was like, wow, okay, this is like, it shows it can be done. And then we got whooped. We got worked so hard by Team Belgium.
0: The crowd leaving the stadium, was it more

0: a family friend and was able to get us in. You know, we obviously, I'm a big Diet Coke fan.
1: Of course.
0: And Coca-Cola was, thank goodness, the drink of the FIFA World Cup, because if not, then my dad wouldn't have gone.
1: Right, he would boycott the whole thing.
0: He's not drinking Pepsi. Nuh-uh. Exactly.
1: Your dad posted some photos on social media, and just seeing the whole family there inside the World Cup.
0: It was pretty unreal.
1: I had FOMO.
0: Yeah, it was cool. It was amazing. Yeah. And like it's been like a dream of mine. I remember in sixth grade, we had like one of our projects was to create like sort of a future board, like a vision board, yeah. You know? And one of my things on there was I wanted to go to the World Cup. Now, I think in sixth grade, I meant I wanted to play in the World Cup. However, getting to just be there and watch, it was unreal.
1: Yeah.
0: It was so amazing. And now I feel like the excitement has definitely died down around the rest of the tournament.
1: Do you know who's playing today?
0: No.
1: There you go.
0: Exactly.
1: Yeah.
0: However, I do still like Norway. Norway and England.
1: Well, yeah, we've definitely leaned in. Ella's a huge fan of, is it Holland?
0: Dude, he's so funny.
1: I started following Holland on Instagram.
0: And he's a beast.
1: Yeah.
0: He is an insane player.
1: Yeah, he's the best thing to come out of the World Cup.
0: Yeah, absolutely.
1: By the way, today it's France versus Morocco.
0: Okay.
1: At 2 o'clock. So okay. For those who are excited about that.
0: You know,
1: Will you be watching?
0: I'd like to see Morocco get beat because they beat Netherlands.
1: Okay.
0: That's it.
1: All right. Well, welcome back.
0: Thank you.
1: Do you have a new word for us?
0: I sure do. I'm going to teach you a word that'll make you fly high.
1: Jake's word of the day. We'll do it right after Bruno Mars, Mix 1051.

0: Bruno Mars and Risk It All, 712 Mix, 1051. It is hot. 98 will be the high today. Maybe a scattered thunderstorm this afternoon. Hey, it's been a second. Let's all gather around the radio and learn a brand new word.
1: Jake's Word of the Day!
2: My microphone was turned off.
0: I'm sorry, Professor.
2: John!
0: It's been a second. It's good to see you.
2: How dare you?
0: I apologize.
2: Some students put a thumbtack on their teacher's

0: Wow.
1: A whoopee cushion.
0: No.
1: Some put a piece of gum on their desk.
2: That would be terrible.
1: You silenced me.
2: I did.
1: That's the cruelest punishment of all, John.
2: I'm sorry, Professor. John, welcome back, by the way.
1: Thank you. Yeah. I was on an expedition.
2: Oh, you were?
1: Yes, I was. A research trip.
2: Oh.
1: I was scouring the globe for some of the rarest, most exotic words.
2: Oh, I can't wait to see what you brought back from your expedition.
1: I brought back a heap.
2: Okay.
1: So let's start unpacking them one by one, starting with aquiline. Aquiline. Class, does anyone know the definition of aquiline?
2: I think I had some aquiline water recently. It's where the neurons, and I don't want to get too...
1: The neurons.
2: I don't want to get too
1: scientific
2: with you.
1: Let's break it down.
2: Yeah, the neurons crave aquiline.
1: Ah.
2: And so you get some electrodes, and you zap your water, and it gives you aquiline.
1: A lot of buzzwords
2: water.
1: Here.
2: Yep.
1: Electrodes.
2: Yes. A lot of electrodes.
1: I see you did your research, John. Thank you.
2: Yeah.
1: Aquiline is an adjective meaning curved down like an eagle's beak.
2: Oh.
1: Yes. So if someone tells you that you have an aquiline nose, it means you've got quite the beak on you.
2: Okay.
1: Yes. Now, believe it or not, this is actually a compliment. Aquiline comes from the Latin word aquila, for eagle, and the ancient Greeks and Romans were crazy about eagles. They thought if you saw an eagle flying on a significant day, like a battle, it was a sign that you were going to win, a good omen. So it was a big compliment to say someone's features were aquiline. It almost always refers to a long, curving nose.
2: Oh.
1: It's a nose
2: it's
1: thing.
2: It's a nose thing.
1: Yes.
2: Yeah, okay.
1: We also call this a Roman nose.
2: Ah,
1: if you've ever heard that,
2: yes.
1: You could also say it's aquiline. So today, soar like an eagle. Let your nose be your guide. Be aquiline.
3: Jake's word of the day.
2: Thank you, Professor. So glad you're back. Do you know what we have coming up?
1: We've got some tickets
2: to Lagoon.
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10: They say the holy water's watered down, and this town's lost its faith. Our colors will fade eventually, so if our time is running out, day after day, we'll make the mundane a masterpiece. Oh my, my, oh my, my love, I take one look at you, you're taking me out.

0: Alex Warren and Ordinary. Got these tickets for Lagoon, a family four-pack of passes to Lagoon. All you have to do is grab your phone and text the keyword Ferris. Like, say Ferris.
1: Ah.
0: F-E-R-R-I-S. Text Ferris to the short code 33986, and you can win four passes to Lagoon. Good luck to you.
1: John, did you participate in some 4th of July grilling?
0: I did.
1: Nice. What'd you have? Burgers? Hot dogs?
0: No, we did hot dogs this year.
1: All right.
0: Yeah, hot dogs and brats.
1: How did you dress your dog?
0: Oh, I'm glad you asked.
2: Hot dog!
1: Do you just have that on standby? Is that...
0: I've had this ready for 5 years.
1: Finally.
0: Finally, I got a chance to play the hot dog song.
1: Fire from the hip, John.
0: I did ketchup, mustard, relish.
1: Okay.
0: I don't know, basic.
1: It's classic.
0: Yeah.
1: Do you believe in a city-specific dog? Are you like a New York dog, a Chicago dog, Salt Lake dog?
0: You know, I grew up in Southern California, so we were always taught that a Dodger dog was the greatest hot dog you could have.
1: Right.
0: You know, since moving here to Utah, I feel like we're told that J-Dogs is the greatest hot dog you could have.
1: Would you say that's the Utah-style hot dog?
0: Do you not think it is?
1: Well, I don't know. I just like, is there anything else that would be... The Utah hot dog? I feel like I haven't heard anything that would like distinguish a Utah hot dog aside from, J-Dogs.
0: There's the world's greatest corn dog truck.
1: Yeah.
0: Does that
1: Okay, so we're going to go with J-Dogs. Well, I just came back from Seattle, as we've been talking about, and the Seattle dog. Have you heard of the Seattle dog?
0: No.
1: This has been crowned the best regional hot dog in America. They did a taste test in the New York Times. And let me tell you, the Seattle dog, it knocked off all the heavy hitters, including the Chicago dog, the famous New York dog, including the Detroit dog, Cincinnati dog, Arizona dog, Kansas City dog, West Virginia dog.
0: So wait, what is the Seattle dog?
1: Now, I tried the Seattle dog while I was there.
0: Okay.
1: I don't think it's for me.
0: Okay.
1: However, I can see why it is for some people. A Seattle dog, if you've never had one, is loaded with grilled onions, great, mustard, and cream cheese.
0: Oh.
1: That's where you lose me. Yeah. I'm just not a cream cheese fan,
0: okay.
1: Like in general. Like I'd rather just have a dry bagel, honestly. But, you know, my family was going pretty nuts for it. They were all like, oh, Seattle dogs, that's the way to do it. And I can see, you know, why people like it. It's not for me. I just feel like I don't...
0: It's the cream cheese that's throwing you.
1: Yeah.
0: Yeah, I don't... I'm trying to think what we do here that's so unique, where you could have something specific like that. Like, that's a Seattle dog. I thought you meant it was just a dog you got, like, at the Seattle Stadium.
1: No. However, those aren't good either. When was the last time you had good food from a ballpark? Because I'll tell you, I went to a Mariners game as well on the 4th of July. It was
0: fun.
1: It was great. They won 11-0. So I had a lot of American pride when they beat the Blue Jays, the Toronto Blue Jays.
0: Yeah.
1: And then a lot of American shame when we lost the World Cup. But ballpark food is just like never good.
0: Salt Lake Bees, new stadium, they do some good stuff.
1: Do they?
0: Yeah, they do some legit food down.
1: I need some good food at a ballpark because I feel like every time I get something, I'm like, eh.
0: This text says that Hires Big H has the best hot dogs.
1: Really?
0: That was a text I didn't think I was going to get.
1: A Hires Big H hot dog text. Interesting.
0: This says RC Willie's free hot dogs are Utah's hot dog.
1: You know what? Honestly, those were some of the best hot dogs I've ever had. We're at an RC Willie Labor Day event.
0: RC Willie hot dogs. I say it right now, and you know exactly the type of hot dog it is.
1: Oh, yeah.
0: Yeah.
1: It's like the perfect size, too. Oh, I like a small hot dog.
0: Good text. Good. Yeah. Good pull.
1: Yeah.
0: All right. Coming up, we have a brand new 7:30 second date update. I actually learned a new term during this second date. Freak match.
1: Oh?
0: Oh, yeah. That's next.

0: first date getting ghosted? Stood up? Blocked again? Let John and Chantel help with their 7:30 second date update.
1: Zoe.
2: Hi.
1: I got to let you know, Zoe, that I wanted my daughter Ella to be named Zoe. I fought hard for the Zoe name, so I was excited to have you on today. Welcome to the show.
2: Thanks. Thank you. I appreciate it. Yeah. My gosh, this is so surreal.
1: You never think you're going to be the one on the second date update, and then all of a sudden you're talking to us.
2: Don't.
1: No. Let's talk about Brett.
2: Yeah. Well, he hasn't answered me in a couple weeks, so.
1: Okay. All right. How many weeks exactly?
2: Yeah. Just two, but it still stings.
1: Two's not great.
3: Yeah, that's not a good sign.
1: It's not great. Two's better than five.
3: Yeah.
1: Two's not great. Take us back to the beginning.
2: Sure. Yeah. Well, we freak matched so well.
3: Wait. You said freak match. Wait, what is that? We got to keep it PG, by the way, but you know, I want to know.
2: Oh, no. Sorry. No, it's nothing like that. Like, we both like our grilled cheese a little burnt, and we laugh at horror movies. Like,
1: those are your freaks?
3: Okay.
1: Some tame freaks.
2: Yeah. Yeah, it's like freak matching. It's like sharing these cute little quirks.
3: Okay.
2: And stuff like that. So,
3: okay. I get that. Okay. Quirky match. Okay.
1: Wait, did you say you both laugh at horror movies?
2: Yeah. I mean, either the characters in these movies are making horrific choices, or it's just straight in absurdity. And it's just, I don't know, funny.
1: Okay. All right. I love a good horror movie. I can't get my wife to watch one with me.
3: Yeah,
1: so nowadays I have to sit like alone in the basement.
3: That's creepy.
1: Yeah, that's freaky. Yeah, it is. That's my freak match. Okay. Besides the freak matches, is there anything else that was going on in the day that you got along with one another?
2: I mean, yeah, of course. Yeah. He was like super hot and funny. So, I mean, I thought it was great.
3: Okay. Love that. So how did the date go overall?
2: I mean, we had this really cute brunch and had a lot of fun, but there was like no goodbye kiss and now no messages. So I don't know.
1: Okay. So we're going, wait a minute. We matched on some levels. We had this good connection and then no kiss at the end. So we're trying to figure out exactly what's up. That's my understanding.
2: Exactly.
1: Yeah. Okay.
2: Yeah.
1: No red flags, nothing weird.
2: No, I thought it was a really cute date and like nothing sus happened. So I don't get it.
1: We're going to help out Zoe. We're going to play a song. We're going to call up Brett and we're going to get some answers for her next.

0: Ella Langley, Mix 1051.
1: Hey, I've got a shout out for Robin and Sandy.
0: Hey, Robin and Sandy. Zoe and Brett met. In fact, they have some unusual quirks. They both laugh at horror movies. They both enjoy, was it burnt grilled cheeses?
2: Yep.
0: Which, Zoe, ew.
3: It's cute. It's good. Give it a go.
0: So we're going to call up Brett and let's just see what happens, okay?
3: Thank you.

0: Hello.
1: Hey, is this Brett?
0: This is Brett. Who's this?
1: Hey, my name is John. I'm part of a morning radio show. We're here in Salt Lake. We're on the radio station Mix 105.1. How's it going?
0: Wait, hold on 1 second. So, I'm sorry, I'm going to my radio. So, am I not allowed to listen to myself, or is that going to make the sound go weird?
1: You know, if you don't mind just not turning on the radio, because also we're recording, you'll be all thrown off. It won't match up or anything like that. In fact, we're calling for a very specific thing. We're calling because our show does something called the 7:30 Second Date Update, where we help out a listener in their dating life. And, let me just ask, do you remember Zoe?
0: Yeah, Zoe from Bumble, Zoe?
2: Yeah, like maybe you went to brunch with her recently?
0: Yeah, that was a letdown.
2: Oh, okay. So are you comfortable telling us, like, maybe what happened?
1: No, she asked us to call. It's what we do with our show.
0: She's a drama queen. That's the bottom line.
2: Oh, no. Okay. Girls don't like to be called that. How so?
0: Well, she spent half the day complaining that a lady bumped into her, mind you, by mistake, as we were heading to our table.
1: What size bump was it? Was it like a little one? Was it a big one? Were they throwing shoulders?
0: No. It was like... She didn't even trip. Like, she was jostled. All she talked about after that is people have to look which way they're going and the disrespect in this world.
1: Okay.
3: Right, because it's inconsiderate.
1: Okay, let me tell Brett what's going on here. So, Brett, Zoe's on the phone.
0: Yeah.
1: Zoe.
0: Let me guess. Zoe is here to what? Justify, you know, being a total killjoy on our date?
3: Okay, but you didn't even stand up for me.
0: Right, because it was an accident. There was nothing to stand up for here.
1: Let me ask you this. If we put the little bump in the pass, how was the date itself? Can we? Did you enjoy your time together?
3: I did.
0: No. No, that was what the whole date was about.
2: Oh, okay. Like, what about a second chance, though?
1: I mean, I don't think there'll be another bump.
3: I mean, unless the witches who walk four across and push me off the sidewalk every weekend are around.
1: Okay. No, I don't know what's going on.
2: Yeah, what was that?
1: Zoe, I think this is like where we look positive. And like, we had so much fun chatting with you a few minutes ago. Like, and now we're here in like the
3: I'm just saying, I can't say that it won't happen again,
1: right?
3: Because people are rude.
1: Okay.
0: Yeah, I can't go out with somebody who has that big of a chip on their shoulder. Sorry.
4: 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Like, actually rode Cannibal?
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16: Well, for today's Hot Topic, we're talking summer heat. How do you beat it? With a sweet treat. Wow, I'm rhyming it like crazy.
1: Dr. Seuss, is that you over there?
16: Huzzah. We want to know, do you choose a popsicle or ice cream for your dessert delicacy? 80% of people say ice cream, 20% say popsicle.
1: You and I chose ice cream.
16: Yeah.
1: Here in studio.
16: I feel like it's the more mature decision as well.
1: Yes. An adult has ice cream. Yes. A child has a popsicle. I was saying that there's that rocket popsicle.
16: Yeah, it's a classic.
1: And I couldn't think of what the name was.
16: The red, and white, and blue one?
1: It's called the original bomb pop.
16: Ah.
1: I got a few texts on that. And then another text saying, have you tried the Good Pop organic freezer pops? See, you lost me there. With organic and popsicle.
16: Ah, yes. Nothing sounds better.
1: I need chemicals in my popsicles.
16: I want it. I just want Red 40.
1: It's like...
16: just give me Red 40.
1: Have you ever had an Otter Pop now that they took away the color?
16: Uh-uh.
1: Oh. Yeah.
16: They took away the color?
1: They took away the dye.
16: So what is it? Just like white?
1: Yeah. And you just have to like see the front to know what kind of flavor it's going to be.
16: Really?
1: I don't like it.
16: No.
1: I need you to paint that sucker.
16: Give me the chemicals. Right. I don't care. Put some acetone on it.
1: Up next, it's going to be Jake versus myself in your playlist playoff. So hang out through Teddy Swims Mix 105.1.

0: Olivia Rodrigo, Drop Dead, waking you up on this Thursday morning, 7:54. Good morning to you. It's John, Chantel, Jake. Jake and I hanging out in studio today, and you've got a hot one. 98 is going to be the high. Just about 30 minutes ago, we gave you a keyword for you to go to Lagoon. Family four-pack of Lagoon passes each and every day at 7:20, and then again at 10:20, 2:20, and 5:20. Since it's Thursday, it's a playlist playoff. Playlist playoff works like this. Today, the two of us, so Jake and myself, we're going to try to pick songs within a certain category. And then it's up to you, once we play for you these songs, to choose which playlist you like more. 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As always, you can use the open mic feature on the Mix app as well. Okay.
1: Man, oh man.
0: Okay.
1: What a category.
0: I did not do any research, obviously, when I thought of this category.
1: The idea of this surface level, if you don't think about it for more than half a second, it's like, okay, yeah, sure, that makes sense. That's sure, we can do that. That's an easy category.
0: I came up with the category songs with either June, July, or August in the title. Surely there has to be a bunch of great songs.
1: Surely there's a plethora to choose from. Let me tell you, there ain't.
0: There's like nothing.
1: Oh, my gosh.
0: So get ready for the most deep cut playlist playoff. Like, maybe Jake sometimes will do a deep cut song in his list.
1: Today's category is so bad, John is doing deep cuts.
0: I almost try to write a song. That's how bad it was today. Songs with the title June, July, or August in the title. Obviously,
1: yes.
0: The first song to pop in my head.
1: Yeah.
0: As the Noah Cyrus fan that I am.
1: Ah.
0: Noah Cyrus, sister of Miley Cyrus.
1: Right.
0: She wrote a song called July.
1: Oh.
0: Here you go.
2: Feels like a lifetime just trying to get by while we're dying inside.
1: Okay. Mm-hmm. Have you heard this song before today? Genuine question.
0: Actually, you know what? They worked this song years ago. Yeah. When they were trying to make Noah Cyrus mainstream.
1: Oh.
0: Noah Cyrus has always been more like on the peripheral.
1: Yeah.
0: Had a really cool career. And this was like the song was going to break her. It didn't.
1: No.
0: I mean, it's too folky.
1: Yeah.
0: You know, it doesn't work. Had I remembered that song until ChatGPT told me about it? No.
1: Yeah.
0: The next song. I actually, to be honest, I didn't even know Taylor Swift wrote a song called August until I Googled it. Here you go.
2: Back at school, I remember thinking I had you, but I can see it's lost in the
1: okay.
0: So, yeah, Taylor Swift in August.
1: It sounds like a Taylor Swift song I've never heard.
0: I said, let's bring it home the right way. The category, songs with the title June, July, or August. What if I could find one that had all three?
1: Wow.
0: Thank you, Ryan Hurd. Extra points. I got all three.
1: I would love to hear from people if they've heard of any of these songs.
0: Oh, there's a fans out there.
1: And better yet, if they've heard any of my songs. Because, folks, this is about to get messy.
0: I hope someone even votes today. I could see
1: today. You
0: think
1: people are just going to abstain?
0: I could see today being like, nah, you don't deserve a vote.
1: Yeah.
0: We just get nothing.
1: Yeah, a lot of Chantel votes today.
0: Yes.
1: Well, let's try it, okay? Songs with June, July, or August in the title. Let's start it off with one of my favorite bands from the 60s. Give me the Kinks and Rainy Day in June.
2: There is no hope, no reasoning. This rainy day in June.
0: Oh.
1: Ah, so there you go. There it is.
0: There it is.
1: There's the June.
0: That was it.
1: That's what we were listening for. Next, we're gonna chill things out. Let's get a little bit groovy with Kruongbin and August 10th.
0: All right.
1: Now, I'm not expecting a lot of people to be familiar with this band. Kruongbin, they performed at Ogden Twilight last year. They're really, really cool, make really groovy, psychedelic tunes.
0: Okay.
1: August 10th.
0: Are there lyrics?
1: No.
0: Oh.
1: I don't think so.
0: This is just...
1: I think it's just cool.
0: Oh,
1: you know what I mean?
0: Cool.
1: But hey, it does it fit the parameters?
0: When it comes August 10th, I'm going to play that song.
1: Oh, I can't
0: wait. Right here on Mix 105.1.
1: I'm going to take that as a promise. Now we're going to close it off once again with a deep, deep cut. Give me Ronnie DeDorio and 5th of July. Now, Ronnie DeDorio is the father of one of my favorite bands, the Lemon Twigs.
0: Which also is not mainstream.
1: Also not mainstream. No. Lemon Twigs, they're this brother duo from New York. Yeah. Really love them. They make very old school sounding songs. And their father made some really cool songs, too. That song's called 5th of July. So it fits the parameters.
0: Should have done this one.
1: Honestly, at this point...
0: It would have helped us.
1: That would be a better song.
0: Okay, again, the category, songs with June, July, or August in the title. I went with Noah Cyrus in July, Taylor Swift, August, and then Ryan Hurd, June, July, August.
1: I love how we're faking confidence here. I've got The Kinks, Rainy Day in June, Krongbin, August 10th, and Ronnie DeDorio featuring the Lemon Twigs, 5th of July.
0: Okay, listen, it doesn't work if you don't vote. So I know you don't want to today. I know you might have thought about even tuning out.
1: They're like, not even our votes can save this.
0: 844-649-1051. We need you to vote still. We need a winner.
1: Please.
0: Open Mic works also on the Mix app today. You'll have 6 minutes to get your votes in.

0: That's Ariana Grande. Hate That I Made You Love Me Mix 1051-806. In the midst of a playlist playoff that's going to go down in history.
1: Honestly.
0: When I thought of it, I figured there has to be a bunch of songs.
1: Listen, the idea is like, oh yeah. Okay.
0: There has to be.
1: This is a easy layup.
0: I did zero research.
1: Of a playlist playoff.
0: Yeah. The category songs with June, July, or August in the title.
1: How easy can it be?
0: It's not.
1: At all.
0: So I went with Noah Cyrus and July, Taylor Swift with August, and then I brought the boom with Ryan Hurd. June, July, August.
1: You brought the boom?
0: I brought the boom.
1: Oh, thank you for bringing that. Mm-hmm. I've got The Kinks, Rainy Day in June, Kruongbin, August 10th, and Ronnie DeDorio featuring the Lemon Twigs, 5th of July.
0: This text says, flipped a coin, came up tails, vote goes to Jake.
1: Woo-hoo-hoo!
0: Then this one says, wow, dot, dot, dot. I guess John.
1: Zero confidence there.
0: Hi, Max. Who's this?
2: Hey, it's Camry.
0: Camry, we're just so glad someone called in with the playlist.
1: I want to apologize, Camry.
0: We don't need to. Let's stand tall.
1: Okay, you're
0: let's
1: right.
0: Let's stand tall.
1: Yeah.
0: Camry, what did you think of today's playlist playoff?
2: Well, I was so pleased, actually, because the first song that came to my mind was actually July by Noah Cyrus.
0: There it is.
1: There you go. There's
2: I
1: something.
2: I really like that song.
0: It's a good song.
2: I think it's pretty good, and I knew the Taylor Swift,
0: yeah,
2: so great. I'm going to...

0: Camry, I'm taking the vote.
1: That's fair.
0: Jake's not even arguing today.
1: Nope.
0: He's not even fighting
2: it. Run with it.
0: Hey, Camry, have a great day, okay?
2: Yeah, you too.
0: Hi, Mix. Who's this?
3: This is Marin.
0: Marin. Greatest playlist playoff of all time today. How we feeling?
1: Yeah.
3: Yeah. So I have a suggestion for you guys.
0: Yes, please.
3: You should have done Living Under June by Jan Arden.
0: Okay. You know what? I saw that as a song title, but I didn't know it. Is it a good one?
3: I love it.
0: Oh,
3: yeah.
0: Okay.
1: So with that, who do you vote for?
3: I'm going to have to go with John. That Woo! Noah Cyrus sounds really cool.
0: It is a really good song.
3: I want to listen to that one.
0: Yeah. Okay. Hey, Marin, appreciate it. Have a great day.
3: Thanks. Bye.
0: This says that Taylor Swift song is always the number one song on TikTok and Instagram every August.
1: Oh.
0: That's the only one I know. So, John, you get my vote.
1: Okay.
0: I'll take it. Good morning. This is Jamie. Hi, Jamie. This is hard. I say John because I've heard those songs before. But, Jake, I've missed you on the show.
1: Woo! Penny vote.
0: Can I give each of you a vote? No. No, I'm
1: really?
0: Sorry, Jamie. Nope. No,
1: wow.
0: No, not even today.
1: Really?
0: Not even today when we both could really use them.
1: Uh-huh.
0: We'll go to this open mic.
4: Good morning, John and Jake. This is Andrew from Harriman.
0: Hey.
1: Andrew.
4: So I told myself, whichever of you picked the Bruce Springsteen classic 4th of July, Asbury Park, I was going to vote for them. And then nobody did. So then I was in a conundrum. But, Jake, I'm going to go with you.
1: Woo!
4: That Kinks song. I mean, I always love the Kinks.
1: Okay.
4: You pulled a deep cut there. And actually, John, close with Taylor Swift, because I do know that song, but just not close enough. Take care, guys.
1: You can hear the pity in Andrew's voice.
0: I was just thinking that.
1: Andrew, I'm sorry. I know I'm testing your loyalty here. I know that I'm not making it easy for you, but thank you.
0: He was so resigned.
1: I know.
0: I guess, Jake.
1: It's like, it's not always easy being Team Jake.
0: Vote is for John. He nailed it with that last song, having all 3 months. That's the boom.
1: That's true. None of them are like, this is such a great song.
0: No.
1: They're all like, yeah, this fits the criteria.
0: Well, let's just tally up the votes here.
1: Okay.
0: And the winner is June!
1: Wow. A celebratory dance? Is that really called for?
0: I felt like it was needed.
1: You know what? Now more than ever, it's needed.
0: Noah Cyrus, just bring it home, Noah!
1: Uh-huh. Yep.
0: There it is!
1: A toe tapper.
0: All right. Jake, what do we have coming up?
1: We're going to talk what's trending and what's happening to Lake Powell.
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0: Number one for all the hits, Mix 105.1. Good morning, John, Chantel, Jake. 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Jake is here. Should we do it?
1: Let's do it. Let's talk what's trending. Well, yesterday we got the nominees for the 2026 Emmys, and in the lead with 25 nominations, it's your favorite show, John. It's The Pitt.
0: I love The Pitt. Dr. Robbie putting on that hand sanitizer pretty much in every scene.
1: Really?
0: That's what he does.
1: Okay, yeah, that's a central part of the story. I've never seen it.
0: Yeah, that's what he does.
1: Okay, well, what's different about this from every other medical drama? I don't understand.
0: Do you remember the movie or the show 24?
1: Yeah.
0: That every hour was
1: in real time?
0: Yeah, it's the same thing for The Pitt.
1: Oh.
0: They never leave the emergency room, so you're not getting all that extra drama and relationship stuff that you might see. Like, they'll hint towards it.
1: Yeah.
0: But really, it's just a bunch of people with firecracker injuries and broken legs being worked on.
1: Okay.
0: I like it.
1: Interesting.
0: Uh-huh.
1: Okay. Close behind was the comedy series Hacks with 24 nominations. Other shows with big nominations include Widow's Bay, Pluribus, Beef, DTF St. Louis, SNL, Spider Noir, and it seems that Taylor Sheridan was shut out.
0: Which is insane.
1: Yeah.
0: You can't have that many hits.
1: Well, did you see him saying that he doesn't care? A week or two ago,
0: he left Hollywood because he didn't like what Hollywood was doing and how he felt like they were filtering him, and he went off and created his own universe.
1: Yeah.
0: But I know we can say we don't care, but don't we still want some of these awards?
1: Of course. We always still care. We're just, asking for attention.
0: Right, yeah.
1: You know what I mean? Also, nothing for Matlock. Can you believe it?
0: What?
1: Nothing for Matlock this year. Unbelievable.
0: Kathy Bates?
1: I know. It's not fair. Rob Reiner did get a posthumous nomination because he was a frequent guest on The Bear. I don't know if you saw him.
0: Oh, that's right.
1: The most recent season, but he was great. And so that's obviously timely. Taylor Swift, she just got married, and it sounds like she's got some exciting post-marriage plans, as Taylor Swift is reportedly exploring a multi-year residency that could possibly gross up to $1 billion. $1 billion!
0: Where would Taylor Swift perform to make $1 billion?
1: So they're saying that the major venues that are the primary contenders for this deal are Madison Square Garden,
0: sure,
1: where she was just married,
0: yeah,
1: and the Sphere in Las Vegas, which I think would be the perfect place.
0: Oh, she could do amazing things at the Sphere.
1: I feel like that's got to be at the top of the Sphere's list every year, that they're always trying to get her, because
0: absolutely,
1: that would be the best headlining residency.
0: You know, I've been reading all these people saying that Taylor Swift's wedding was out of touch, and that's the complaint.
1: Is it?
0: And I go, well, she's not us.
1: No.
0: Do you want her to have a backyard wedding?
1: That's true.
0: She's Taylor Swift. And by the way, if she would have had something small, she needed something contained for security reasons.
1: Oh, yeah.
0: I actually thought, all in all, outside of hearing that it was at Madison Square Garden, it has been kind of as safe and intimate as she can create being Taylor Swift.
1: Yeah.
0: I don't understand this weird hate about her wedding.
1: And if it were a backyard wedding, we'd all be like, wow. If you're faking it.
0: Right, yeah, she can't win on these things.
1: Exactly. Well, the FIFA World Cup, I got to go see the America get their butts kicked by Belgium. It was a lot of fun. And the World Cup final halftime show, we've got Madonna, Shakira, BTS, and Justin Bieber has joined the lineup. So the 11-minute performance curated by Chris Martin of Coldplay will take place at the World Cup final on July 19th. And the event supports the FIFA Global Citizen Education Fund, which is aiming to raise $100 million for children's education and soccer programs worldwide, which is very cool.
0: Now that Team USA is out of the World Cup, let's see how interested people are. Justin Taylor walking by a microphone. Justin, who is playing in today's World Cup match?
2: I have no idea.
0: Thank you, Justin.
1: Thank you, Justin.
0: It's France versus Morocco.
1: Yeah.
0: At 2 p.m. Just
1: And speaking of children's education and soccer programs, I have seen a lot of people blaming that as the reason that the U.S. did not win against Belgium, where they feel like soccer just hasn't been as big of a cultural sport in our country that, like, it, we don't have the spirit, the enthusiasm. It's not rooted as deep. And I will say, we don't know any other chance other than USA. at the game, everybody would chant, USA, USA. And that was it. It was like every 30 seconds we would bust that one out because we don't know any other songs. So I think before the next World Cup, if we want to make it further than we did this time, we got to learn some more songs.
2: That's my goal.
1: You know what
2: I mean?
1: We're
2: going to come up with a good soccer chant for Team USA.
1: That'd be fantastic.
2: Let's do it.
1: And in some local news, this is kind of weird. This isn't very fun. It's about Lake Powell. So scientists are proposing a plan to gradually drain Lake Powell and store more of the Colorado River water in Lake Mead. They're arguing that maintaining one primary reservoir would reduce water lost to evaporation and seepage. So the proposal is aiming to improve long-term water storage as the Colorado River Basin faces ongoing drought and declining water supplies. However, you know, it's controversial because it could affect a lot of things, including hydropower generation, local economies,
2: tourism,
1: recreation. And
2: Justin, you got a boat.
1: Yeah.
3: Yeah.
2: Lake Powell.
3: Drain it. You know why?
1: Wow.
3: Because I get it. Everybody loves it.
1: Yeah.
3: But this isn't a problem that's going to fix itself ever.
2: Okay.
3: It is what it is nowadays.
2: But
3: climate change, droughts, lack of water. They keep building in the desert.
1: Yeah.
3: There's just not enough water.
2: But okay. I would say save Powell, not Mead.
1: Honestly,
3: I don't really quite know who generates more power on
2: me neither.
3: Water.
2: I don't know. It comes down to that.
3: But,
2: yeah.
3: You know, we all saw the size of the dam in the Vegas vacation.
2: Yes.
3: You know, that one's creating a lot of power also. So I don't know.
2: Is it? So you go up to Flaming Gorge a lot.
3: Yes.
2: How's the water level there?
3: Well, they sent it to Lake Powell.
2: Oh, really?
3: So stop stealing my water.
1: Wow.
2: Yeah.
3: On something that's not, it still didn't
2: fix it. It's not helping.
3: Right.
2: No.
1: Justin, I've never been to Lake Powell. Is it too late?
3: No, you should still go.
1: Okay.
3: I mean, it's super cool.
1: While there's still a little bit of water?
3: Right.
2: Next year, you can just go ride your bike through it.
1: Really?
2: That's what it's going to have. Yeah, exactly.
1: How exciting.
2: It's going to be amazing.
1: And that's what's trending.
2: Thank you, Jay. Coming up, we're going to catch those cheaters with Chantel's Roses. First, Somber Mix 1051.

0: You start with a suspicion. You look for evidence. Are you paranoid or on the right track? Catching the Cheaters with Chantel's Roses.
1: If you feel like someone's cheating on you, I want to get to the bottom of it. I'm going to call them up, offer a dozen free roses they could send to anyone special in their life. The goal is that they're going to send these to their significant other, but sometimes they don't, and that's when we might catch a cheater.
2: Tiffany, good morning.
3: Good morning.
2: Morning. So tell us what's going on.
3: Okay. This is kind of embarrassing, but I've noticed that my partner has new moves that he didn't have before. We've been together a long time, so I was shocked the first time he tried something new, and he's done a handful of other things.
2: Okay. We're talking like...
4: not dance moves.
2: Yeah, like playing tennis. We're talking, right? You know,
3: yeah.
2: Okay.
3: Mm-hmm. Yeah.
2: All right.
3: Horizontal tennis.
2: Yes.
3: Is that what
2: we're that'll work for us. Okay, so you're like, wait a minute. This is new and unexpected, and that's throwing you off and making you feel like, where is he learning this or what is coming up in his life?
3: Yeah, and to add to that, to be completely honest, he doesn't seem to want to be as intimate with me lately, so I'm already kind of on high alert, and he's turned me down twice in the past month, so just my head is kind of a mess, and I need some answers.
2: It's kind of interesting. You've got this combination of two things about your intimacy where it's like, wait a minute, he's not acting like himself. Also, he's not interested in me. And so together.
1: That is weird.
2: It's like the perfect storm kind of to mess with you. I get that.
3: Yeah. Thank you.
2: Okay. Yeah. So, I mean, Tiffany, if you want, we can call up your, I'm sorry, what is your partner's name?
3: Logan.
2: We can call up Logan and we can offer the dozen roses and see if he wants to send them to you or if there is someone new in his life that he's kind of learning these moves from. Like, is that something you want to do?
3: Yes.
2: You do?
3: I would rather know than not know.
1: Right. I agree.
2: All right. Then we will call up Logan next.

0: Mix 105.1. It's John and Chantel. Catching those cheaters with Chantel's roses. So Tiffany reached out to us. Tiffany and her partner Logan, they've been in a relationship for a long time. But recently, Logan has been showing off a new style when the two of them are being intimate.
1: Yeah.
0: Trying new things out. And she's like, wait, where are you learning this? This is weird. This, I am very familiar with your bag of tricks.
2: Your repertoire.
0: Yes, and this is not one of them. And so that's kind of made Tiffany go, wait, what's going on? And then on the other hand, he's not as interested in the two of them being as intimate together, which is another kind of red alarm, like an alert going off. So, Tiffany, we're going to call up Logan. We're going to offer the dozen roses. The only thing we need from you is permission to have Logan on the radio.
3: Yeah, definitely.
0: Okay. You ready, Chantel?
1: I'm ready.

0: Hi, is this Logan?
1: Yeah, who's this?
0: Hi, this is Chantel. I'm calling from J&C Flowers. How are you doing today?
1: Good. How are you?
0: I'm good. So we're actually a new flower shop here in Salt Lake, and we're doing a promotion where we're giving away a dozen free roses. These can go to anyone in your life. They're completely free of charge, no subscription. And I was just curious, could we send flowers out for you today?
1: Oh, yeah, that'd be great.
0: Awesome.
1: Yeah, absolutely.
0: Sweet. Just a reminder, no subscription, free of charge. We're not gonna bother you. But in order for us to send out the flowers, we also do include a card. Is there a message you'd like to write?
1: Yeah. Can you, first, just wanted to make sure, is there going to be like a receipt? Is the person going to know that how much they didn't cost?
0: Right. Yeah. No. We won't let anyone know that these were free.
1: Okay, great. Okay. So the message on the card, it just, does that have to be like a certain amount of,
0: whatever,
1: just keep it simple. Just write, I love you.
0: Perfect. And then who am I addressing it to?
1: Tiffany. TiffAnny.
2: Yes, you are sending them over to Tiffany. We love that. Hi, Logan. My name is John. You were talking to Chantel. The two of us, we do a morning radio show here in Salt Lake. It's on Mix 105.1. I need to let you know that your partner, Tiffany, is also on the phone. If, Tiffany, you want to say hi.
1: Wait, what?
3: Hi, Logan.
1: Oh, hey, what's happening? Why? What's going on?
2: Logan, let me explain. So what we do on our show is we do something called Chantel's Roses, where we try to catch cheaters. And we've been doing it for a long time. And that's why Tiffany reached out to us.
1: What, yeah. Why would you think I was cheating?
3: It's not important.
1: I think it is. Why would you think that?
3: Let's not talk about that now. We can talk about it later.
1: What are you talking? We're on this radio show. You thought that I was up to something, and I want to know why. I mean,
3: okay, it's just that you've been doing new things in the bedroom, and I was wondering who taught those to you, and it just made me freak out a little.
1: Oh, wow. And this is going to be on the radio?
0: Yeah, it is.
1: Yeah. So why not? Everybody knows. I was scrolling through TikTok, and there were some videos that were targeted towards me, the FYP, that I try
2: all right.
1: These things in the bedroom. And, you know, we've been together for a long time, so I was just trying to, like, shake things up a little bit so things wouldn't be so boring, you know?
3: Okay, yeah, I think I'm embarrassed enough. Can we talk about this on air?
2: 100%, you can talk, yeah.
0: Well, that was awkward.
2: TMI.
4: FYP.
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18: Well, for today's Hot Topic, we're talking summer treats to beat the heat.
2: Yes,
18: I love rhyming today.
2: You really do. You're back, and you're like, I'm going to rhyme every single time.
18: It's just, and so are you. 78% of people say ice cream is their treat of choice. 22% say popsicle. And Justin just left the studio, yeah. But he just dropped an interesting take. He says Froyo is his go-to choice.
2: Which says nobody.
18: Yeah, no, that's just a Justin thing.
2: Like, that is... I'll do a Menchie's if I have to.
18: However, we also brought up the lost art, the oh, yes. Golden goose, the dodo yes. of the frozen treats, the Choco Taco.
2: Bring back the Choco Taco.
18: Oh, my gosh.
2: Choco Taco, so good.
18: What a great combo.
2: Carissa dropped a DM saying snow cones are the best.
18: Mm, interesting.
2: I find snow cones to be fine.
18: It throws me off.
2: Which part?
18: All of it. It kind of like, it just doesn't, it doesn't feel right.
2: The consistency, yeah. The stickiness of it. Mm-mm. I don't know. Maybe we'll have to redo this and add more choices
18: yeah.
2: next time, including Froyo. Yeah. Head over to Instagram and vote now.

0: Ed Sheeran Mix 105.1. Good morning, John, Chantel, Jake. I just got a text from Liam. He's for those who don't know, Liam's in the middle of chemo, and he's eating a lot of food. It's the steroids.
1: Yeah.
0: And he's on this ramen kick.
1: Oh, okay.
0: Top Ramen.
1: Yeah.
0: That I'm like, I don't know. I mean, I know like the chemo poisons aren't healthy, but the amount of Top Ramen you're putting in your body can't be healthy either.
1: It's a lot of sodium.
0: It is.
1: I get it.
0: Like, he's going through 4 bags a day.
1: Really?
0: Of Top Ramen. Yeah.
1: Does he dress them up? Does he add an egg or like some green onion or anything?
0: I keep throwing out different ideas. I've Googled different things for him to do.
1: There's fun ways to, you know, add some flavor.
0: And I don't know if it's a comfort thing or if it's just so filling or what, but no, he just wants plain. In fact, he just texts me. He's like, can I get myself some breakfast ramen? And I'm like, oh, does that mean you're going to put like an egg in it? And he's like, no, I just want Top Ramen for breakfast. I was like, yeah, that's fine, man.
1: You know, do whatever.
0: The doctor said, let him eat whatever.
1: That's so funny. So
0: his diet right now, it's really insane.
1: Yeah.
0: He's eating Top Ramen 4 times a day.
1: Wow.
0: And then in between that, he makes himself a breakfast sandwich.
1: Oh, delicious.
0: With it's like usually sourdough or white bread toasted.
1: Okay.
0: And then on the sourdough, he puts cream cheese.
1: Wow. Okay.
0: And then on top of that, he fries 2 eggs with a Kraft single between the egg and then on top.
1: Oh, my gosh.
0: And then 3 pieces of bacon.
1: Wait, so you say 2 slices of cheese?
0: Yes, there's 2 slices of cheese. You got the cream cheese, 2 eggs, and then the bacon.
1: Oh, my gosh.
0: Yeah.
1: And how many of these?
0: Oh, a few every day.
1: Really?
0: Yeah.
1: Wow.
0: Those are his meals.
1: Okay.
0: And then between that, he probably right now, I think yesterday he had 2 bags of popcorn.
1: Nice.
0: Yeah. Oh, and then yesterday he also had a bowl of pasta.
1: Oh, my gosh.
0: Yeah. Oh, yeah, I know.
1: That's awesome.
0: It's crazy. And he's lost 20 pounds.
1: Oh, man.
0: Eating nonstop.
1: No way.
0: Isn't that amazing?
1: Have you ever had ramen dry? Like chips? Have you ever had that?
0: You know, we started the movie Project Hail Mary last night, and he eats ramen chips.
1: Yeah.
0: But I've never done it.
1: Where you just, you take the seasoning, you dump it in the bag, and you just like crush it up, and then you just kind of eat it dry. It's horrible for you.
0: Why would you do it?
1: Sometimes life gets you down. And what you need is to just eat dry ramen noodles.
0: Just picture a really sad Jake, kind of crying, listening to some slow music.
1: Yeah.
0: Dry ramen in his hand, the powder in the other, just sprinkling it on top.
1: Like Fun Dip.
2: That's good stuff.
0: It's a sad dip.
1: Oh.
0: Is what that is.
1: But it's so, so good.
0: Hey, I know you've missed it.
1: Yeah.
0: But don't worry, I'm still doing it.
1: Oh, no.
0: The pickup line at 9. And it's coming up next. First, though, Tame Impala Mix 105.

0: Ella Langley, Mix 1051. It is Thursday. We're so glad you're hanging out with us. John, Chantel, Jake. And our way of saying thank you for listening, we give you the gift of a pickup line at 9 each and every day.
1: A gift?
0: Oh, yeah.
1: Wow.
0: I'm really trying to do summer pickup lines right now to help you out.
1: Sure. Summer loving.
0: So you go up to a lifeguard.
1: Oh, okay.
0: And you say, hey, girl, I hope you know CPR. Oh. Because you just took my breath away.
1: Oh, wow.
0: Yeah.
1: And if they don't, then you report them.
0: You don't know CPR?
1: How dare you?
0: All right. If you think that pickup line was bad, wait until you hear these Lifetime movie titles, because they're worse.

0: It is going to be the high. You know, I've been doing ridiculous pickup lines for quite some time.
1: You really have. You're honestly an artist at this point.
0: So I was excited when Entertainment Weekly gave us the most ridiculous Lifetime movie titles of all time. Lifetime, you know, they do their rom-coms.
1: Yes.
0: And they're all have the same formula.
1: Yes.
0: And what's nice about a Lifetime movie is you know what you're going to get.
1: Exactly. It's predictable. It's safe.
0: And I love the titles.
1: Okay.
0: Because someone out there is like, yeah, this is great. You know?
1: Yeah.
0: There's a John writing for them.
1: There is.
0: Is what I'm saying.
1: Yeah.
0: For example, what about Mother, May I Sleep with Danger? The 1996 Lifetime movie that was then remade in 2016.
1: Wow. It had to get an update?
0: How about I, Me, Wed?
1: I, Me, Wed?
0: Yes, instead of I, The Wed. I, Me, Wed. In 2007.
1: Okay.
0: Or I do, parenthesis, but I don't.
1: Oh, what a twist.
0: Honeymoon with Mom.
1: Oh, no. Oh, wow.
0: That came out okay. 20 years ago.
1: Wow.
0: From straight A's to XXX.
1: No.
0: Lifetime.
1: That's a Lifetime movie?
0: These are Lifetime movies. Drink, Slay, Love.
1: No, that just sounds like a Rambo take on the rom-com.
0: Psycho Storm Chaser. You know what? Actually,
1: you know what? That does. Yeah, that doesn't sound like a rom-com. That sounds awesome.
0: Baby for Sale. Maybe Lifetime's not the rom-coms. Maybe Lifetime is more the drama ones.
1: I think it must be.
0: And Hallmark is what I was thinking.
1: I think you're thinking of Hallmark.
0: Yeah, you're right.
1: This is
0: because Sexting in Suburbia doesn't sound.
1: No, that's not cozy.
0: Or Stalked by My Doctor, a series of movies that ran from 2015 to 2021.
1: Stalked by My Doctor 2?
0: Yeah.
1: There's Stalked by My Doctor 3?
0: Maybe it's Stalked by My Doctors.
1: Oh, plural. Wow.
0: Maybe that's what it is. And the number one of the most ridiculous Lifetime movie titles of all time, Another Woman's Husband.
1: Wow.
0: Right?
1: I wonder what that could be about.
0: I don't know.
1: Maybe another woman's husband.
0: What?
1: I don't know.
0: Don't read between the lines.
1: Just throw.
0: That's what confuses you.
1: You're right.
0: All right, Jake, what do we have coming up?
1: We're going to talk some more trending news stories.
0: You better believe it. Something about Sony and video games?
1: Oh, my gosh. Don't get me riled up.
0: Okay.
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0: 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Good morning, John, Chantel, Jake.
1: Hey, I've got some more trending news stories. All right, let's talk food. Let's talk food poisoning. Taco Bell is currently pulling lettuce, pico de gallo, guacamole, and cilantro onion blends from locations nationwide in response to a surge of parasitic infections affecting nearly 2,000 people across the U.S. All menu items are still being served, but without these fresh produce ingredients. This is a pretty nasty outbreak, I'm not going to lie.
0: Yeah, they're calling it the diarrhea outbreak. In fact, it's bad. It's a foodborne illness, and they're saying it's tied to fresh produce, and you got to be really careful right now of the stuff you're buying.
1: A diarrhea outbreak, and it's coming from Taco Bell. Isn't that a combination that is just truly lethal?
0: I always thought that was just their marketing plan.
1: John.
0: I love Taco Bell. I don't know why.
1: Me
0: I made
1: too.
0: The joke.
1: I know. Exactly. I know. Reese's Pieces is launching their first new product in 10 years. It's called Reese's Pieces Chocolate Cookie, and it has a cookie bite in the middle. So they're a little bit bigger than your normal Reese's piece. They are a little bit thicker. They look kind of like a peanut M&M size.
0: Okay.
1: And on the inside, yeah, they've got like a little bit of a chocolate cookie.
0: I often think about companies like Reese's Pieces when you've already created perfection.
1: Yeah.
0: Like, what does the board do? Like, what does the executive team do? Because you're not coming up with new stuff. It's been 10 years.
1: Exactly. They have to justify them getting paid. Uh-huh. So they're like, oh, look at what we're coming up with. A cookie.
0: Do they even have like a research department, or do they have to like hire out for something like this?
1: Can you imagine?
0: Like, or for 10 years has been a guy coming up with things and they keep going, no,
1: nope.
0: No, nope.
1: He's trapped in a room like, with peanut butter and chocolate and they say, come up with something.
0: Right. He's like, I already hit perfection.
1: Exactly.
0: What do you want?
1: So those will be available nationwide starting July 17th. Very exciting. We'll have to do a little taste test of those. And now it's time for me to get all riled up because we're talking physical media and Sony. We're talking PlayStation. This was very big news in the world of gamers. I don't know if you heard about this.
0: No.
1: But Sony, the owner and creator of PlayStation, has just announced that PlayStation will stop making physical discs and will no longer be making PlayStation consoles that take physical discs. Now, a lot of people have already switched to fully digital. A lot of people think that physical games are outmoded in general.
0: Okay.
1: However, there's a lot of value in a physical disc. Now, you won't be able to own games.
0: That's what I was going to ask you was, how do you download it then? Like, how do you own something tangible?
1: You don't. That's the thing. You can purchase something online from, like, the PlayStation Store, and basically, all you own is a license to this game.
0: Interesting.
1: Which can be revoked and has happened with games before, where, like, you paid full price for a game and then years down the road, it's revoked just because the company decided it was. Whereas in the past, if you had a physical game, you could lend it to a friend.
0: Right.
1: You could sell it to GameStop. You could buy a used game from GameStop for a cheaper price than buying it full price online.
0: Yeah.
1: So it's created a really big controversy. And unfortunately, it doesn't seem like Sony is budging. There's been a lot of people that have been protesting and like canceling their subscriptions to PlayStation Plus and trying to, you know, make a big effort, you know, trying to say, hey, let's keep it up. But it doesn't seem to be doing very much. So physical media, it's a dying art.
0: Yeah, it makes me sad.
1: Yeah. And I mean, I just like collecting things.
0: Yeah.
1: You know, it's fun to like, this is one of my favorite movies.
0: Right.
1: And so I have it on Blu-ray. This is one of my favorite games. So I've got the nice deluxe version here. And it's no longer becoming a thing. So I implore you, you know, get something physical.
0: I just threw away all my DVDs, so I don't feel like I have much of a leg to stand on right now.
1: Oh, John.
0: Yeah.
1: I know. You're going to own nothing in the future.
0: I won't.
1: That's the problem.
0: Yeah. It's all going to be in the cloud, and then the cloud's going away.
1: Exactly.
0: Yeah.
1: I mean, how often have you gone to stream a movie, and it's, like, not available on any streaming services?
0: All the time.
1: Or there's TV shows that no longer exist because the company decided, nah, it doesn't need to be available, and there's not a physical copy of it.
0: Or they edit the series because now in the political landscape, it's not. Look at The Office.
1: Exactly.
0: The Office is all edited.
1: Yeah.
0: Yeah, crazy. All right, coming up, we'll give you the chance to pick a story you want to hear. It's called The Dirty at 9:30. First, though, Dua Lipa.

0: Ariana Grande, Hate That I Made You Love Me, Mix 1051.
1: You ain't dirty. You ain't here to party.
0: This is where you choose the story we share with you. It's called The Dirty at 9:30. Jake, did you miss The Dirty?
2: Oh, I missed it so much.
0: Did you find a good story or something today? You got a smile.
2: I found a great story. In fact, a horrible story.
0: Okay, so here's how it works. We'll give you a headline. You pick the story you want to hear. So, Jake, headline number one is...
2: Flight instructor says, watch close. I'm only going to show you this once.
0: Oh, my God. Okay. I know the story, and that is a messed up tease.
2: Am I wrong?
0: No, that is messed up. I've got man in Scotland is accused of assaulting someone with live seagulls.
2: Oh no.
0: Yeah.
2: Wow.
0: Yeah.
2: Like sick'em boy.
0: Yeah. He's like attack.
2: It's kind of beautiful.
0: It's gorgeous in its own way.
2: Uh-huh.
0: Which story do you want to hear? 844-649-1051. You got 3 minutes to get your votes in.

0: 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Back to the dirty at 9:30.
1: You ain't dirty. You ain't here to party.
0: Jake had headline number one.
2: Flight instructor says, watch close. I'm only going to show you this once.
0: Messed up. That is a messed up tease.
2: It's the dirty at 9:30, dude.
0: I've got a man in Scotland accused of assaulting someone with live seagulls. Jake, welcome back. I've missed you. Voting for you today.
2: Thank you. Missed you.
0: Jake did so bad during the playlist playoff. I feel like he needs a vote now.
2: Thank you. I appreciate the pity vote.
0: He did do bad.
2: Oh, so you did great, huh? You did fantastic. You really knocked it out of the park.
0: I got a lot of pity votes.
2: Yeah.
0: Yeah, I got a lot of pity votes.
2: I think all today it was pity votes.
0: We'll just tally this up here.
2: Well, some crazy news coming out of Toledo, Argentina, where a flight instructor, Leandro Bertazzo, left a student pilot in air by plunging from the plane to his death. That's right. A flight instructor got up mid-flight and jumped out of the plane, leaving the 22-year-old student to land the plane by herself.
0: Hold on. The pilot got up and, like, walked to the door and opened it?
2: That's right.
0: This wasn't, like, an accident where he, like, fell out?
2: The student pilot says he took his headphones off, arranged his belongings, including his phone, which, that's crazy. Like, what? Why did you take your phone?
0: I don't know.
2: There's a lot of questions here. He took his seatbelt off, opened the door, and jumped.
0: Without saying anything?
2: Nothing.
0: So can you imagine being the student pilot, watching your instructor?
2: How horrible is that?
0: Yeah, what are you doing? Then the door opens, and you're like, oh my God. And then the pilot jumps.
2: What a horrible test.
0: Honestly.
2: So she raised the alarm after being left in this nightmare situation.
0: Gosh.
2: And, the director of flight school, they were able to talk to her and they were able to professionally, you know, guide her through landing the plane on the airfield. And apparently she made a perfect landing.
0: Oh,
2: so,
0: good for her.
2: Listen.
0: Yeah, it's a good way to teach.
2: I'm not saying it's the best method. However, trial by fire. God. You know, I feel like if it works, it works. I feel bad about this story.
0: Were they in a relationship?
2: I don't think so.
0: Like, it would make, I guess, more sense if he was like, hey, after this, you want to go have a drink? And she was like, no, I have a boyfriend.
2: No.
0: And then he's like, I'll just eat myself out.
2: Oh, my gosh.
0: Oh, fuck. I'm the one. Okay.
2: I mean, rejection is tough.
0: All right, coming up, we're going to check in one last time and see if you want a popsicle or ice cream.
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0: Bruno Mars mix 105.1. Good morning. Just reading some texts after our dirty at 9:30. Most people supported the break.
1: Most
0: supported it. Hey, we got to go back to the Hot Topic one last time here.
1: Yes. Today's Hot Topic. We are talking treats to beat the summer heat. I love rhyming. Rhyming is so much fun today.
0: About it today.
1: We want to know, which are you grabbing? Ice cream or popsicle? Well, 80% of people say they'll take the ice cream. 20% say popsicle.
0: Yeah, which I think makes sense. Although popsicles, you go to the grocery store, they own a lot of real estate.
1: Yeah.
0: You know, compared to the ice cream.
1: No, it's true.
0: I mentioned earlier that there's some kind of popsicle we eat, and I'm like, it's called like melanoma.
1: Yeah.
0: And I got a text saying, John, I love Melona bars.
1: Melona.
0: Which looks like melanoma.
1: Not quite melanoma.
0: Especially the melon and banana flavors. Then other texts we got today. We were talking hot dogs. You said you had a Seattle dog, which is considered like the greatest hot dog in the U.S.
1: Yeah, the best regional dog.
0: And this text says, I would be a bad New Yorker if I didn't let you know about White Hots from Rochester.
1: Ooh.
0: They're pork hot dogs. They are the best hot dog in the world.
1: Ooh, I'm interested.
0: And then when we were talking about ice cream versus popsicles, Justin Taylor, who's on Mix, said, bring back the Choco Taco.
1: Yes, absolutely.
0: And this text says, yes, bring back the Choco Taco. I was telling my girlfriend about them a couple months back. She had no idea what they were.
1: Oh, man.
0: I got so excited, I made her sit in the passenger seat. I drove around town, stopping at gas station after gas station, trying to find one.
1: No way.
0: After days of searching, finally found out they were discontinued.
1: Oh, that's terrible.
0: Yeah, they've been gone for a while.
1: You know what goose chase I made me and my girlfriend go on?
0: What?
1: Lemon heads. You know the candy lemon heads?
0: Yeah, my grandma liked those.
1: I loved lemon heads. Uh-huh. When was the last time you've seen lemon heads? Because I haven't been able to find any. I went to several grocery stores, gas stations, like dollar stores. I haven't found any lemon heads. And they say that like they still kind of make them.
0: You gotta go to Pirate O's.
1: What's it, huh?
0: Pirate O's is like a specialty shop.
1: What is this?
0: Dude, you've never been to Pirate O's?
1: No, is that like a, it sounds like a cereal.
0: It's a place and they have a bunch of random like food items.
1: Pirate O's Gourmet Market?
0: Yeah, it's like in Draper.
1: Okay.
0: Yeah, by the train tracks.
1: You think that's where I'm going to get my lemon
0: heads? I'm telling you, they have like the cigarettes still, like candy cigarettes stuff. Like
1: my favorite.
0: Yeah, so I think you could get some there.
1: Okay.
0: Or like there's a place at the West Valley Mall.
1: Yeah.
0: Valley Fair Mall that is like an old timey candy shop.
1: I feel like at this point, I just need to take it upon myself to do. I got to enter my Willy Wonka era. I need to open my own factory for lemon heads. You know what I mean?
0: You got the body of a Willy Wonka.
1: Thank you. I've always been going for that, you know?
0: What a weird compliment.
1: I appreciate that.
0: All right, before we go. Listen, we're getting back into a show together, okay?
1: Yeah, okay. All right. That's an interesting preface.
0: No. This is a good fun fact.
1: Okay.
0: To keep kids from cheating on their university entrance exam, mm-hmm. Uzbekistan. Nailed it.
1: Nice.
0: Literally shuts off the entire internet in the country on test day.
1: No way.
0: Yes.
1: It's test day. No internet.
0: That would suck for everyone else.
1: That sucks.
0: It's a great day to be a newspaper, though.
1: Oh, my gosh.
0: That's the day you really make your money.
1: It's when we shine.
0: All right. Highs, lows, notes, Jake, on being back.
1: Let me tell you, it is a high to be back.
0: Absolutely.
1: I've missed the show. The low was absolutely playlist playoff.
0: How dare you?
1: Oh, my gosh.
0: How dare you? Feels like a lifetime just trying to
1: get by while dying. The great Noah Cyrus.
0: Noah Cyrus got me the win today.
1: I know, unbelievable. That's how our playlist playoff went.

0: Noah Cyrus was the pull.
1: I did not realize that I was going to get a Noah Cyrus bump.
0: I know.
1: The way I did, but that was pretty exciting. I also enjoyed hearing about your time at the World Cup.
0: Thank you, man. It was unbelievable.
1: Yeah.
0: So fun. I got to go again sometime. It was just electric, even though we got our absolute butt handed to us.
1: Outside of that. So if you missed Jake's story about the World Cup or the Playlist Playoff, go back, listen to our podcast today. Just search for John and Chantel on your favorite podcast platform. Glad you're back.
0: Thanks. Great to be back.
1: Lagoon Tickets back again at 10:20. Bye-bye.

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Number one for all the hits here at Mix 105.1. Hey, it's Justin Ian for Chantel, who is back on Monday. Yes, I know that you guys are probably just as excited as I am. Right now it's Taylor, her new one, I Knew It, I Knew You, Mix 105.1.

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So if you guys want to go to Lagoon or maybe even Laguna Beach, all you have to do is text the word tickets right now to 33986. 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Head to Lagoon. That's tickets to 33986.

number one for all the hits here at Mix 105.1. Hey, it's Justin Taylor in for Chantel. Let's do this. Got to say hi to Terry on Mapleton. Thanks for cranking us up while doing some yard work today. Here's Ella Langley in Chosen, Texas.

0: when was the last time you spent a day at the lagoon? 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

number one for all the hits here at Mix 105.1. Justin Taylor keeping the chair warmed up for Chantel, who's back on Monday. You know what else we got coming up on Monday? Tickets to go see Somber and Benson Boone at the Urso East Music Festival. So that starts Monday morning at 7:20. Here is Homework.

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It's number one for all the hits here at Mix 105.1. I had a friend go to the show in Los Angeles and said it was fantastic. Ariana Grande out on tour, but not coming here at the moment. Here's "I Hate That I Made You Love Me."

0: last time you spent a day at the lagoon? 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

0: Number one for all the hits here at Mix 105.1. It's new from Alex Warren. He was just in town like, what, a month ago? Everybody said it was a fantastic show. Here's new music, though. It's called Fever Dream.
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It's number one for all the hits here at Mix 105.1. Another hot one coming up today. So we got sunny skies, 95. Tomorrow, 100. 106 by Sunday. Man, that's a cooker. Also got to say hey to James and Magna.

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Number one for all the hits here at Mix 105.1. Some more tickets to Lagoon. You want to win? 220. Then again at 520. Two more shots to win four tickets to Lagoon yet today. Here's Olivia Rodrigo and Drop Dead here at Mix 105.1.

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Number one for all the hits here at Mix 105.1. It's Justin in for Chantel. You know, two of the artists that I've never seen that I'm super excited about, Somber and Benson Boone. I get to see them at the same place with the Yours Always Music Festival, and we got tickets starting on Monday. Seriously, I'm so excited. Here's Somber now. It's Back to Friends.

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mundane, a masterpiece. Oh my, my, oh my, my love. I take one look at you, you're taking me out.

It's number one for all the hits here at Mix 105.1. Hey, it's Justin Taylor in for Chantel, which we're so excited that she's going to be returning on Monday. Right, seriously, she's had a fun vacation, fun honeymoon, so we get to hear all the stories back on Monday. Tam and Paula now. This is Dracula.

It's number one for all the hits here at Mix 105.1. Got to say hey to Steph in Taylorsville. Thank you so much for taking us along as you're out running errands today. It's Justin Bieber. This is Daisies here at Mix 105.1.

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Number one for all the hits, Mix 105.1. It's Justin. I'm done for the day. Dylan's on the way next. Remember, he's got the question of the day coming up at 3. Also, more Lagoon tickets next shot to win coming up at 2:20.

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Yours Always Music Festival, October 2nd and 3rd. Mix 105.1. You want to go? We got free tickets again all next week. That'll start Monday at 7:20 with John and Chantel. 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
0: Nope.
1: It's a sauce like ketchup or fry sauce?
0: Nope.
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0: Nope.
1: Hey, is it fry sauce?
0: No, not fry sauce. 844-649-1051. 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

0: Doing the question of the day for download codes, Mix 105.1. 16% of Utahns ask for this when they go through a drive-thru. James and Hooper, do you know it?
1: They ask for something for their dog?
0: Yeah, a dog treat. 16% of Utahns say they ask for a dog treat for their dog when they go through a drive-thru. That makes sense, right?
1: No onions, though.
0: No, no onions and dog treats. You win.
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1: All right, funny stories about you cooking in a heat wave. 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

0: 94 degrees along the Wasatch right now. Mix 105.1. It's going to be 98 tomorrow. 101 on Saturday. There are people cooking eggs in skillets on sidewalks. It's so warm out there. Have you seen the TikTok videos? 844-649-1051. Melanie and Draper, have you ever cooked anything funny during a heat wave?
1: I made soft-boiled eggs in a coffee pot once.
0: Why would you do that?
1: I didn't have a stove. I was in a hotel. We were on vacation, and I didn't want to go to a restaurant. I was sick of eating gas station food. I just wanted some soft-boiled eggs. I was getting mad. I just want to go home. I want my stove. I want soft-boiled eggs. And then I look over, and I see the coffee pot. And I think, you know what? This might get hot enough to soft boil eggs.
0: Oh wow! Okay.
1: So I filled the little container up with water, and I put eggs in it, and then I just let the hot water drip over them. And in about, I don't know, maybe 15-ish minutes, I was able to finally get some soft boiled eggs.
0: Wow! 844-649-1051. Have you ever cooked anything crazy and wild during a heat wave? What'd you do? Call me and tell me.
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